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1: Yeah. I wake up every morning with my head up in a daze. I'm not sure if I should say this, but I'll say it anyway. 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

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I try to keep a steady pace. How the will I escape?

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1: Been a listener since day one. 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
2: 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Christina from Gardner's listening since shortly after the first day. Let's say thanks. People's Philly sports quiz winner, Adam from Lancaster.
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1: What kind of texter are you? And there might be a texter that bothers you. Do you guys have anybody in your list, or have you done it yourself and you know you did it, but you can't quite get a handle on it? 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
2: This is me and my wife texting. 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Okay, we'll send it. And then here's my wife.
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2: I work grounds crew for a college in PA. 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I just told him I'm old. Hey, guys, have a great day. Thanks for everything. Nipsey sucks.
1: I love that. Tremendous. 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
22: 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These are the non-organic produce contaminated with the highest levels of pesticides. 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
11: 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Welcome to your People's Morning Show. Wednesday, June 24th. Today on the program, we talk Pay for Play 20. 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
12: Yeah, you know what? I'm going to take one of those little buckets along, too, if anybody wants to drop a couple in. We'll be out at the Legion. Some of you will know this probably, you know, when I've been talking about the Post 272 in Harrisburg, the Lingolstown Legion, in air quotes, okay? So anybody who wants to come out Thursday night, we'll be on our way. And I can't believe we're talking about the 20th Pay for Play already.
11: And we're going to talk about World Cup food today on the program. Philly's big win last night, historic. Type win last night. So we're excited. Here we go.
0: News from the X-Files with Jen Shade.
11: Also, thanks to Window Nation.
12: We got to make a space here somewhere because we got a really nice letter that made a very big difference in my life. Not just day, but my life. And a box with goodies in it. So we had a really cool thing come in yesterday. And I take some time with that for all of us. Good stuff going on in the world, even though you think maybe there isn't. Hey, Amazon Prime Day 2. Ready? Buy anything? Set? Trucks are humming. They're out there on the roads.
4: I didn't get anything.
12: No? Okay. Nothing out of the norm, the usual nips? Nothing that you order just because it's Prime?
11: No, I spoke my piece on Prime yesterday.
12: Well, I mean, regardless of your services, this one comes with the shipping part, which generally is, I mean, it's helpful, of course. But boy, have we gotten spoiled quickly. Deliver it to me tomorrow? How about this afternoon? How about this evening? What about the overnight?
11: How about not throwing it at my door?
12: Well, you may have a particular problem with the driver. However, the fact that they can land something, even throwing it at your door, in less than 24 hours is pretty wild. And here we are. Maybe there isn't anything else you need.
11: Right.
12: Yeah, so that's going on. Shop away, folks. They're counting on it. Run up to July 4th in America's Birthday, Great American State Fair. Got that going on National Mall in D.C., this week it's ramping up, and the Justice Department announced a massive health care fraud bust yesterday. Some of you saw this coming. You've been following it here for a little while, but it was released yesterday. We've got 455 people. An alleged scheme, about $6.5 billion, making it the largest coordinated crackdown of its kind. You ever say, wonder where all my money go? Where's all the money go? Where's all the money go? Well, somebody has figured out how to take some, apparently. At least that's what investigators say. The scam's targeting Medicare and Medicaid through fake billing, kickbacks, opioid schemes, shady telehealth operations, and in some cases, even procedures that might not be necessary. Did you know that sometimes, depending on what the procedure is, it can be charged by the inch? Like, there's some wild stuff in this. About 90 licensed medical professionals themselves are among those charged. Nearly 300 defendants are linked to more than $500 million in false Medicaid claims alone. Authorities seized over $127 million in cash, cars, jewelry, other assets. 2-week sweep, part of a larger anti-fraud push with more data sharing between agencies. We're now getting a good look at this. Put your politics aside. I don't want to hear anything about any of this at the moment. There is definitely, and without a doubt, regardless of your affiliation or interest or whatever, fraud going on, okay, in different sectors. With the ability now to collect and share all data, we might have a handle on getting some of this stuff stopped. This is your money. This is my money. This is tax money. This is, you know, what you've paid. This is big stuff. And this isn't the only place for it, but this is a new one. At least, you know, again, to the public. And it looks like it's going to continue. Looking for this kind of fraud. Experts say healthcare fraud costs anywhere from $100 to $170 billion a year. Cracking down on all of this. So you're going to hear a lot about this again today. And it is one of the biggest healthcare fraud crackdowns, if it is the biggest ever. So a lot of money. And we'll be getting more on this throughout the day, but for the most part, like in one case, there was a nurse practitioner guys allegedly ran a $900 million scheme billing Medicare for unnecessary skin grafts. And that's what I was talking about by the inch, Nibs. So maybe you needed a little one? Well, a little extra might be an extra $1,000. Okay? Officials say she took that money and bought an $800,000 necklace, a Ferrari, and a luxury vacation. FBI also announced two more suspects on its most wanted fraudsters list that exists, allegedly connected to nearly $700 million in medical testing schemes. Stealing, theft, all over the place. You pay for it more in the store, you pay for it everywhere. Everybody does. In other news, we got a first time since 2023, Americans, 53% said they'd rather buy a home than rent, per a new Bank of America report. France has recorded the hottest day on record. The European heat wave continues. They're still having hydration breaks, though, with soccer, correct?
5: Yes.
12: Even though it's not crazy.
5: Even though it's not ridiculously
12: okay,
5: hot.
12: But they still get them. Okay. Just adds on to the time. Still trying to figure out how the time thing. But we were watching some of the games yesterday, and we'll get to sports in a second. 8 people sentenced to prison after being convicted of a July 2025 attack on an ICE facility in Texas involving gunfight, fireworks, and all 8 were convicted of terrorism charges after prosecutors linked them to Antifa. Meta debuts more affordable online AI-powered smart glasses. These get in priced for the $299. Is that more in your realm? If you need them. You guys don't seem to be interested in those, but very rarely do I do an event where I run into less than a half a dozen people that have them. Like, let's say, you know, if I'm out and there's maybe 2,000 people in a crowd, let's say. In the last event that I did, actually, there were probably 3 people at that one. So, and, you know, they're everywhere. And maybe you're in, maybe you're not. Maybe you feel like you need them, maybe you don't. One model, though, also co-designed by Kylie Jenner. And it features her voice as an AI assistant. Nibs, I know you're going to sign up for that in a heartbeat. Would you like her talking to you?
8: No. Not through my eyeballs.
13: No, I'm good.
12: Senator, you know, I was thinking, too, if you're driving, so say you're on vacation, Nibs. Now imagine this next advancement in GPS. You're driving, you're going on vacation. And your GPS normally would be on your dash or whatever, but what if it could guide you kind of on the side of your eye, tell you where to turn? You get used to that?
8: If you say so. All right. I don't know, but perspective-wise, sounds good until I start throwing up because it's like,
5: yeah,
8: you know, but I'm sure that's something you get used to, I imagine, relatively quickly.
12: Your brain could handle it, right?
8: Well.
12: It'd be very helpful. But think about that.
8: Your brain may vary.
12: You thought the GPS saved your life.
8: It did.
12: But you could wear it on your face.
8: I was back at Garmin. My life has been changed since that.
12: Isn't it a good feeling, never though? You don't have that driving angst when you're going somewhere new?
8: Changed my life forever.
12: Senator John Fetterman, here at Locally, we've got a couple stories, is thanking Homeland Security for dropping the plans to turn 2 PA sites into detention centers. They're already dropping, they'd already dropped more than $200 million on the properties in Schuylkill and Berks counties, but now say they're going to use existing space instead. Fetterman said the plan would have strained local economies, and a bill heading to the full state house here in Pennsylvania could open the door for more electric vehicles in PA. Did you know that some EV manufacturers sell directly to customers and some don't? So right now, again, only some can. They're going to try to change that so they can sell direct. Harrisburg police are going electric too this summer. Two wheels, the department's getting a pair of e-bikes thanks to a $10,000 donation. Officials say it'll boost mobility, visibility, and access. The kids will probably like it too a little better. Good for, you know, PR. And they're going to be unveiled today. But those things, you know, get around pretty quick, as Vince found out in Philadelphia.
5: That they do.
12: So yours didn't really have a massive pickup, though.
5: No, not really.
12: Just, and you pedaled.
5: Yes.
12: So you noticed that it ever kicked in, or you just feel
5: not like, really. I didn't think any sort of electric motor ever kicked in.
12: Are you sure yours was working?
5: I don't know. I really don't know. If, it could have been. It might not have been.
12: It indicated it was charged because you said approximately half of them out of the 30 that were laying on the ground or parked. I'm not laying on the ground. That was the scooters. But that were there were not charged, and you could tell they were just dead?
5: Yeah.
12: Okay. But you're not sure if you had an assist or not?
5: No idea.
12: That's because he's powerful, Nips. He's got strong legs. Mm-mm. He just overpowered that motor.
8: Oh, I know it, Sailor.
12: But you also said that you can see how people get a little wild on them.
5: Oh, yeah. I can definitely see it. You get a little pompous out there.
12: Stay off the sidewalk, Vincent.
5: I may have been on the sidewalk a few times.
8: Right?
12: If you are looking for something local, the country celebrates its 250th birthday. A new free Revolutionary War Trail is now open in Cumberland County. Self-guided includes stops in Carlisle and the Army Heritage Center, highlighting both the soldiers and civilians in the war effort. So, again, lots of different ways to do the 250th birthday of the United States as we're getting closer to the 4th of July. That's just one of them. And we're getting back to discussions about the World Cup. When do all the crazy games start, Vince? When are we watching?
5: Oh, I think today is actually the day, because today kicks off the final group stage games. So there are six games on today.
12: Oh, okay, so boy. We bump it up. Here we go. Here we go. And do you know, Vince, I know you're pretty good at predicting and doing your gambling deal. However, you don't have anything on the psychic cat from Northern Ireland, who has predicted all the winners, of 19 World Cup games so far. Billy, a one-year-old British short hair. His owner shows him two team flags for each game. Billy then makes his prediction by picking the flag of the winning team.
5: So this isn't the corgi that bounces a ball off. It's okay. It's a different one.
12: This is
5: right.
12: A cat.
5: So I think maybe I'll just stick with the gone and witch doctor and whatever he's cooking up there.
8: Is that a thing too?
5: Oh, yeah. Apparently a gone and witch doctor put a curse on England's Harry Kane yesterday.
8: Oh, that's why I had no goals, right?
5: Impossibly.
8: Aha. Uh-huh. Nice. Or not nice, but troubling.
12: Vince has sports up next. I'll have entertainment coming up.
5: Let's see here. What about...
8: Hit it!
0: And now, the people's sports.
13: The Philadelphia Phillies are 2008 World Champions of Baseball!
14: The Philadelphia Eagles are Super Bowl champions!
8: Sports department, we go.
5: When it looked like all hope was lost last night for the Philadelphia Phillies, a ninth inning rally powers them to their 43rd win of the season. The Phillies, a 14-9 win over the Washington Nationals. They took a 6-5 lead after being down 5-3. In the eighth inning on a JT Realmuto double to right field, which was dropped by James Wood.
8: Ooh, piece of candy. James Wood, yeah.
5: So, Phillies had the lead going into the bottom of the eighth inning. They were up 6-5. And then the Nationals scoring three runs in the bottom of the eighth inning on a three-run home run. And then it looked like it wasn't going to go the way for the Philadelphia Phillies. But the Phillies tying it at 8 with a Brandon Marsh home run. And then at that point, you're thinking, all right, maybe, you know, possibly get this thing to extra innings. No, Brandon Marsh was just the beginning of the Phillies blowing it wide open, scoring 8 runs in the top of the ninth inning last night to beat the Nationals 14-9.
8: Beautiful. It was just beautiful to watch. They were down to last strike, and Trey Turner.
5: Trey Turner, the guy who's kind of been...
8: He's not been good at all. Hate to say it. Last night, 2 hits in 1 inning and start that whole rally.
5: Yep.
8: Awesome. So that was exciting to watch.
5: I know the people at Trivia were loving it last night. Manny and Greg and his entire family was there last night.
8: Oh, yeah? Excellent.
5: Blaze was going wild when on the JT Realmuto double. And then in the night, in the bottom of the eighth inning, everybody was,
8: right?
5: I think I left right at the beginning of the top of the ninth inning, so I didn't know. I don't know what the atmosphere was like during the eight-run night.
8: It was exciting. Most runs they've scored in a long time in a ninth inning, I believe.
5: The statue's working, by the way. The Phillies are the best team in baseball since Don Mattingly took over.
8: Absolutely. Since the statue made its way to this radio station, things have never been better.
5: Never been better.
8: Donnie Baseball.
5: Pirates losing to the Mariners 3-2 at home. Orioles losing 5-1 to the Angels on the road. Astros, Royals, Yankees, Marlins, with a lot of Scots in attendance. Cubs, Brewers, White Sox, Dodgers, D-backs, Red Sox, Padres, and Giants all winners last night in Major League Baseball. Some news from golf yesterday. The PGA Tour is changing how things will be done starting next season. A new format is going to be in play next year for the PGA Tour, which brings promotion and relegation to golf. The PGA Tour will now be split into two different tiers, I guess you want to call it. They will have the Championship Series and the Challenger Series. So the PGA Tour Championship Series is the top players, 24 events, majors, playoffs, team events, 130 players eligible. Every field is expected to average 120. No sponsor exemptions. Still have the same 36-hole cut. It'll be played from February to August. Purses of at least $20 million. Then, on the Challenger Series, you will have 144 players per tournament, at least 20 events, and elevated events that are played during weeks off of the Championship Series. The players from the upper tier are not eligible to play in a lower tier on a week off. And the Last Chance Series at the end of the season will include potential relegated championship members to earn a spot in the Championship Series. So a lot of the guys that you see playing week in and week out on the tour, you don't really know their name. You don't really know
12: That's
5: who they
12: problem.
5: Are.
12: Last couple of rounds, there were a bunch of people I didn't know.
5: They're always looking for their first ever PGA Tour win. A lot of these guys will be in the Challenger Series.
12: Okay.
5: But, you know, it'll be more golf for you to watch, and the PGA now making it, you know, a little more competitive, and so you're not watching, you know,
12: it's
5: Tom, Dick, and Harry
12: too,
5: play.
12: If they groom the newer players to be accepted by the general public.
5: But also this provides the opportunity for some bigger name players that if they're struggling, they will be sent down to
8: Relegated.
12: I don't get sent down to the minors.
5: Kind of like British soccer a little bit. The English Premier League with the promotion and relegation.
8: Right. They lose their spot in the league.
5: One guy who
8: the Birds don't have to lose their spot in the league. Like
5: one guy who could be
8: season.
5: On his way to relegation is Bryson DeChambeau, who has missed the cut for every single major so far this season.
8: YouTube, here I come.
5: You'd have probably made a pretty petty bet on that. Bryson not to make the
8: not
5: cut
8: made it?
5: At
8: no.
5: every single major. At the NBA draft last night, if anyone interested at all, LeBaron Philibon Jr. taken by the Philadelphia 76ers in the first round.
8: So I'm happy about that, right? I feel good, don't I? Should I?
5: I guess, sure.
8: Okay.
5: Do you feel happy about it? Were you fired up?
8: I think so. I think I'm all right, yeah.
5: AJ Bidonsta taken with the number one pick last night by the Washington Wizards out of BYU. Even though he was kind of hoping to go to Utah with the second pick because he played for BYU, so very familiar with the Utah area. Maybe there'll be some trade at some point. Usually that happens on draft night, though. Carlos Boozer's son, Cameron Boozer, taken at third overall by the Memphis Grizzlies. And then you kind of go down and you don't really recognize a whole lot of the names because something that we talked about during the NCAA tournament, during March Madness. You don't really have those marquee players in college basketball anymore because they're either one and done or they play 1 year somewhere, play 1 year another where, somewhere else, yep. And then never really catch on. No more Zion Williamsons or guys like that in college basketball who really catch the national eye of everything that's going on.
8: That's right. That's a good point.
5: And then, of course, the World Cup yesterday, Cristiano Ronaldo and Portugal finally get on the board. Ronaldo saw everybody else scoring all these goals and figured he had to get in on it of his own, scoring two yesterday in Portugal's first win of this World Cup, 5-0 over Uzbekistan yesterday.
8: Uzbekistan.
5: The Ghanaian witch doctor, I guess whatever powder he was spraying into the air, worked because Ghana drawing with England 0-0 yesterday. The English, they don't have a lot of success in Massachusetts. You can go back through history. Not a good place for the folks across the pond.
12: I'd like to say I watched a good part of that game. It was on. I'm not sure how much I was watching. I cannot stop wandering around the house.
5: It was a defensive struggle.
8: Yeah. In other words, no scoring.
12: I did like at one point where everybody was doing headers. They were bopping it off each other's head. It was like around three or four times, like bing, bing, bing. I'm like, oh, that's cool. And then I went back.
5: Listen, I try and make these 0-0 games sound as interesting as possible.
8: Hey, I watched it. It was pretty good.
5: It was a pretty good game.
12: I never thought I would feel so satisfied watching a 0-0 game. Am I wrong?
5: Yeah, no, because it feels different. Because one of the teams is working so hard to win, and the other team is working so hard just to tie.
12: I think we're actually paying attention to defense.
8: Yeah, definitely.
5: Oh, because they have to play defense in soccer. If they don't play defense, you're going to get burned and made to be a fool.
8: I watched the whole Congo last night play, too.
5: Yeah, Colombia 1-0 over Congo. And before that, you had Croatia 1-0 over Panama. So just 7 total goals scored in 4 games yesterday at the World Cup.
8: Not a lot of offense.
5: And I don't know if somebody needs to tell them or make us aware. Canada is also hosting this World Cup.
12: We've talked about it once.
5: You haven't really seen anything about what's going on in Canada during this World Cup.
8: Yeah, where are they?
12: We got a buzz from Mexico at the beginning.
5: With the Korean fans and the Mexican fans, you got some of that.
12: All involved here in the United States. And, Canada's got a couple of
5: games. Yeah, there hasn't been a whole lot from Canada.
12: Are people having fun there?
5: I don't know.
12: Here? Are they enjoying the food? Do they
5: have no idea.
12: Maple syrup now getting shipped out?
5: Yeah, are they having, like, syrup chugging contests, like, outside of the stadiums, or?
8: You got me. Yeah, that's funny. Are they even part of it?
5: They are. Technically, yes, they are.
8: Huh. Okay.
5: So you've got 6 games today in the World Cup, 2 in each time slot, 3, 6, and 9 o'clock. So going to have to pick your viewing wisely today. Bosnia and Qatar, that's a game you want to keep your eye on because one of those teams eventually, more than likely, will play the United States in the round of 32 game. Speaking of Canada, Switzerland and Canada at 3 o'clock, Morocco and Haiti at 6. Game of the day by far is going to be Scotland and Brazil at 6 o'clock from Miami. Come on. And then you got Czechia and Mexico at 9, South Africa and South Korea also at 9 o'clock. And we talked yesterday about how Boston and Scotland want to form some sort of partnership now that, you know, is like two sister cities or whatever they can put. Yesterday, Patriots owner Robert Kraft expressing his interest to the National Football League of having the Patriots play a game in Scotland in the next couple of years. As the NFL, you know, is famously going international all over the place. Why can't the Patriots play a game in Scotland?
8: Why not?
5: Keep this good faith, goodwill, brothership, you know, going.
8: That's great.
5: I do fear a little bit for the American people. Like, what might happen after this World Cup ends, you know? We've been so friendly to all these international fans that have been coming. I feel like we're going to get spanked on the behind.
12: Everybody taking their fun back home?
5: Because, like, a lot of people have been saying, this is like the great American sleepover. Because we get to hang out with our cousins that we don't see much because our parents don't really like each other. So
8: that's very funny. It has been fun to watch, though, yo. Fun to watch.
5: It has been Tom Brady's yesterday. Thinks it's the best World Cup of all time. I don't know how many World Cups Brady has watched, but, you know.
8: Well, he said it's got to be true.
5: I guess so. He is the greatest of all time. He is the greatest. So.
8: Handsome and everything like that, yeah. He knows stuff.
5: I know stuff. Oh, and I'm going to talk about this all morning. There is a wild A.J. Brown story out there. The A.J. Brown and Philadelphia Eagles thing is never going to die. There is now a story. So, do you remember the story with Jalen Hurts and Hassan Reddick? How A.J. Brown and Hassan Reddick were allegedly with the same side woman?
8: Yes,
5: That A.J. Brown went to Jalen Hurts for, you know, to, like, have his back or whatever. And Jalen Hurts was like, well, I'm not getting involved in any of that.
8: And so, they say that's when it went downhill.
5: Yeah. So that was when everything went downhill. So now there's a follow-up story to that where allegedly, so Hassan Reddick from Philadelphia, from Camden, Philadelphia, went to Temple. So very ingratiated in the Philadelphia culture and knows a lot of people. A.J. Brown from Mississippi. So technically an out-of-towner to a Philadelphian. Remember when A.J. Brown's car got stolen?
8: Yeah, I do remember that.
5: You know where they found that car? Camden. It is now believed that Hassan Reddick had people from his childhood steal A.J. Brown's car to send a message to A.J. Brown that you are not untouchable.
12: It's that
8: deep?
12: Oh, my
8: God. Wow.
5: Yeah. This guy...
8: And very weirdly specific, so...
5: Weirdly specific.
8: As they say in the news world, right, Jen? Like, it's so specific.
5: I don't know how much truth there is to this, but when you start to read through the tea leaves and connect a lot of dots, it makes a little sense. And A.J. Brown's car wasn't put up on cinder blocks, wasn't chopped up or anything. It was just brought to Camden and left there. Did nothing else to it. To, I guess, just send a message that I can get to you if I want to.
8: If I want to. Oh, that's even more disturbing than the time itself.
12: Yeah, we're just going to take something that you own and move it over here to let you know we're there.
8: No, no. Don't send me a message. No, no. I'm good. Anything else for you?
5: That's it for now.
8: That is a crazy story. I totally believe it, though. Totally buy it.
5: Yeah, why not?
8: Yeah. All right. We'll come back with an entertainment update with Jennifer Shade on the way.
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16: 83 North looking good over Acer Summit. No delays on the South Bridge. 81 and 581 check-in fine. Watch your speed on the Camp Hill bypass. Looking good as you head down from the north on 22, 322 and 11 and 15. 15 moves well between Dillsburg and Camp Hill. No issues 422 or 322 through Hershey. Lebanon City of an accident, 8th Street and Maple Street. No problems on 283, 222, or 30 in Lancaster County. Have an accident in Lancaster City, West King Street and Manor Street. 30's moving well through York. John Will Spock, right now traffic.
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32: Today's highs in the low 80s with low humidity and plenty of sunshine, then dropping into the 50s and 60s tonight. A quiet night ahead leading into a warmer Thursday. Temperatures in the mid-80s with a chance of storms late in the day. I'm Dan Tomaso from ABC 27.
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12: Today is Flying Saucer Day, UFO Day, first of two, Pralines Day, Swim a Lap Day, and National Upcycling Day. 10 days until Independence Day? 10, that's it. And then 75 until Labor Day. Ancient history. Chris Benoit was found dead on this date, and Apple released the iPhone 4. So we're in the... lineage of your Apple phones would these fall?
11: I think Chris Benoit was first.
0: I think so, too.
12: You know what year?
11: 2007?
12: Yeah, right on. Right on. Don't move. Yes. 2007. And 2010, we were at 4. Where are you guys at now? Current iPhone.
11: Ooh, I don't even know.
0: 12, 13, I think.
12: Is that what you have?
0: I think so. Somewhere around there.
11: The heavy, overpriced one.
12: We've drifted.
11: That's what I have.
12: Is that the case or is that the phone?
11: All of it.
12: I lost the iPhone years ago, so I'm not even sure what gen they're up to at this point. But you're carrying it. You made me feel better. Birthday game! One in the...

0: Happy birthday to you!
1: Okay, Lionel Messi and Minka Kelly share a birthday. Who's older?
2: Messi's.
3: Minka Kelly.
1: Oh, we have a divide.
2: Used to date your boy.
3: Who, Derek Jeter?
2: Mm-hmm.
3: Minka Kelly.
1: It is Minka Kelly, 46 to 39. Friday Night Lights, Parenthood.
2: She's 46, huh? How about that? Okay.
1: Yeah. Oh, and she looks beautiful. I mean, just...
2: Oh, yes.
1: Wow. Wow.
2: Oh, yes. Fan favorite.
1: Mindy Kaling, Mindy Kaling, I'm sorry, I should have thrown her in the other one. She's 47 with The Office now. And Peter Weller and Mick Fleetwood share a birthday and an age. How old are they?
2: 78.
3: 82.
1: 79 years old, both of them. So there's the birthday game. One and done. Supergirl and Jackass Best and Last, both hitting theaters on the 26th. Are coming up this weekend. Are you ready for any of these, Jackass? No?
2: I was just in the theater.
1: That's right. And I know more people that have seen Toy Story 5 than I think have ever watched like any age group spanning, like family members, young and old, people going to see it. It's definitely a hit. Nibs, you saw it. Vince, did you?
3: No.
1: I haven't yet either. It's on my list. I just haven't had time. So I don't know if you're ready for the next set of movies coming out, but here they go for the weekend. Almost here, Wednesday. Wishful thinking, maybe. Avatar, The Last Airbender on Netflix coming up this weekend, and also fifth and final season of FX's The Bear. So you have something to look forward to this weekend, Nibs.
2: That's right. The Bear's tomorrow. I can't remember now.
1: It is tomorrow already, yeah.
2: They do all... No, it's one episode at a time. They
3: No, dribble. It's probably...
1: They're not dumping them?
2: No, they dribble them out because it's a... I'm not sure. That's a good question. I have to check into it.
1: Best wishes for a speedy and complete recovery to Daryl Hall. He's recovering from a successful kidney transplant. I knew he wasn't well, but I had no idea what was going on. Eric Clapton and ZZ Top's Billy Gibbons are going to perform at Buddy Guy's 90th birthday celebration. Now, you may not have a tie to Buddy Guy. This guy's 90 years old. He's going back out on the road. The concert titled Buddy's Got the Blues, a 90th birthday celebration, concert celebration, is happening. Other artists include John Mayer, Susan Tedeschi, Derek Trucks, Joe Bonamassa. Some of you like love these players. Gary Clark Jr., players, right? Robert Cray and Jimmy Vaughn. Buddy Guy will perform as well with more special guests to be announced. He expressed his excitement at the event. Can't wait to celebrate 90 years of living, loving, and playing the blues with all my friends. Just reading a big article about him, whether you're into music or not. He is a cornerstone of what rock is. And this whole event is going to take place October 1st, not far from your Radio City Music Hall in New York City. I don't know if you'll be able to get a ticket or not.
2: Being 90 is a new kind of blues, I imagine. New kind of blues.
1: He seems all right. I mean, he's still out.
2: Today's playing. Joke, Jen. He's 90, know. You know.
1: 90. Well, I was just thinking
2: about
1: that.
2: Is there anything on that phone there, Vince, that says something about Buddy Guy being 90?
3: I could look it up.
1: I was just thinking about that. 90 years tough old room. And you're still playing?
2: Tough room.
1: I don't know. I appreciate
2: either he
1: that.
2: Loves it more than anything, or he's made some horrific financial decisions in Buddy's life.
1: At that point, you're looking at the exit strategy. So, hey, I get
2: no,
1: it.
2: No, this is just his first. This is just the beginning. I see 3 or 4 more tours, Jen.
1: Never know.
2: Why should I hold him down? Why should I hold him down with that whole pesky age thing?
1: Hey, the Rolling Stones have a new album coming out.
2: I heard a couple of songs from it.
1: The ceiling has been lifted. Top earning rock acts on tour so far this year. AC/DC, Eagles, Trans-Siberian Orchestra, and Bruce Springsteen. Just thought I'd throw that out there. Jack White's wife, Olivia Jean, filed for divorce after 3 years of marriage. She cites, quote, of course, the internet's looking into it, but inappropriate marital conduct, which makes further cohabitation unsafe and improper. Don't know what that means, but there you go. In the music department, again, since I was talking about the Rolling Stones, they are set to release a new album called Foreign Tongues and the preview through the podcast series Speaking in Tongues that they've got going on. So Mick Jagger, Keith Richards, and Ronnie Wood. Album releases July 10, which is right around the corner. Deftones have announced the lineup for this year's Dia de los Deftones Festival. AFI, The Neighborhood, big list, and they're going to headline the event taking place November 7th in San Diego. Tickets coming up here on Friday. Adam Sandler recently marked his 23rd wedding anniversary by skywriting a message to his wife, Jackie. Aw, a plane flew over them and spelled 23A loves J. Adam shared a photo on Instagram with the caption, "Happy 23rd anniversary to my sweetheart. Love you forever. Aw." So one win, one loss there in the marital categories. Sorry about that, Jack White, or whatever's going on. Speaking of kind of sorry, Danny Pinataro from Who's the Boss has 5 gig jobs right now, including Amazon delivery to help make ends meet because he doesn't get residuals. Ew. He says, quote, "We've got to keep moving as humans." Talk about life ain't fair. I saw that and I went, ew. Nothing?
0: Hey, Angela.
2: Why? Has anyone alerted Tony Danza to this fact?
1: John Denver's Take Me Home Country Roads has become the victory anthem for the U.S. men's national team at the World Cup. So expect to hear more of that or this. Who thought, John Denver?

0: The Muppets, Take Me Home, Country Roads, Living on a Farm, Hot Cakes on the Griddle.
1: Now you just say words.
0: Well, she asked me what I know about John Denver.
2: Nips?
1: What about...
2: Would you like to tell him anything you know about John Denver that he did?
1: A bio of John Denver off the top of my head?
2: What's the most striking thing, besides the fact that he crashed his plane?
1: John Denver was, always on the easy listening side of things, but he was very much a free speech kind of guy. And he also went and he talked at that whole Tipper Gore thing, the PMRC, way back in the day, against censorship of songs. Everybody thought they had John Denver in the pocket of, censorship and stuff. It turns out...
0: Little did they know.
1: It's just he got caught up in those... He's another guy with those experimental flying machines, for God's sake.
2: Yeah, but he has a history of flying.
1: Absolutely. So did JFK Jr.
2: Way more of a history with this guy, and way more of it than just what some people consider corny old songs. Henry John... Duchendorf, or whatever was his real name? Something like that? Was it Duchendorf? Am I right? Junior? Yeah. He was a junior, too.
0: Yeah, me.
1: Actor for a while. He was in the Oh God movies with George Burns.
2: Military family. Did you know he co-founded the Hunger Project in 1977? Appointed the Commission on World Hunger.
1: There's an alcohol problem.
2: Yep. Yeah. Cut up his wife's furniture with a chainsaw at one point.
0: Thank God I'm a country boy. A
2: little stress going on. It's a very big, long story, but I think it's worth the look. You knew it was going to happen. Yeah. Check out the trailer for a pickleball comedy called The Dink. Ready for a pickleball comedy?
1: He did more than anything.
2: Smashing Pumpkins is getting a tribute album called Sending Hearts to All of My Dearies. It's Sending Hearts to All My Dearies, yes. And there's a whole list of newer artists that are doing that. Spain also, there's a guy who paid $960 for a pair of nail clippers once owned by the late Diane Keaton. They're out there, folks. Not only are they out there, he's got money for $960 to pay for the nail clippers. Gustavo Esquiza, a communication

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3: 83 North, no delays over Easter Summit. Looking good across the South Bridge, not past 19th Street. 81 and 581 are incident-free. Inbound River routes are a smooth commute. York County, no issues on 30. Watch your speed on 83 between Lake Redmond and Loganville. Lancaster County, Marietta, accident 441 at Shade Tree Boulevard, right near 23. 222 and 283 are in good shape. Lebanon City, they cleared the accident. 8th and Maple, no delays, 78. Looking good on the turnpike. John Wilsbach, right now traffic.
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6: Highs in the low 80s with low humidity and plenty of sunshine, then dropping into the 50s and 60s tonight. A quiet night ahead leading into a warmer Thursday. Temperatures in the mid-80s with a chance of storms late in the day. I'm Dan Tomaso from ABC 27.
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0: 6:57 in the morning news update with Jennifer Shade. Coming right up.
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4: 83 North, no delays over Acer Summit. Looking good across the South Bridge, not past 19th Street. 81 and 581 are incident-free. Inbound River routes are a smooth commute. York County, no issues on 30. Watch your speed on 83 between Lake Redmond and Loganville. Lancaster County, Marietta, accident 441 at Shade Tree Boulevard, right near 23. 222 and 283 are in good shape. Lebanon City, they cleared the accident. 8th and Maple, no delay, 78. Looking good on the turnpike. John Wilspock, right now traffic.
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11: These highs in the low 80s with low humidity and plenty of sunshine, then dropping into the 50s and 60s tonight. A quiet night ahead leading into a warmer Thursday. Temperatures in the mid-80s with a chance of storms late in the day. I'm Dan Tomaso from ABC 27.
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12: Good morning. We got Wednesday going on. Voters in four states hit the polls yesterday for primaries and runoffs ahead of November. New York candidates backed by Mayor Zoran Mamdani swept the House races. Two of those wins knocked off sitting incumbents. And, you know, the other states are performing as well. Those are some of the headline pieces, though, from it. It's Amazon Prime Day number two. If you need anything. So who was it? Who was it that sent it on the text club? About where to iPhone 17? Is that where you are? That's the most recent model? Because I was asking if there was anything you need, if you needed a phone or anything. We were talking about glasses and all the stuff that's been made available. But was it Matt the Steris guy? I think it was the one who sent it in. The text club. We rely on you. You're our fourth man. 800-332-1057. They're also talking about tartan, Scottish tartans, representing family names. So we have somebody in the listenership here. It's grandfather. This was a Thompson whose family was from Scotland, and there's a Thompson tartan, and there are some different colors, but they're specific tartans for different families. Yes. I don't know if any of you have researched that for yourself, but it's true.
0: 16 Pro Max.
1: Okay.
12: Is that what you have? Oh, mm-hmm. Yeah, because you did just re-up. Was that last year?
13: No, a couple years ago.
12: Oh, so you're up to 16 point, right. You're pretty good then. And Vince, you're further back. You just don't need any more.
1: Oh, I have the 15, actually.
12: Not 12.
1: No, I thought it was 12. 12 might have been the one I had before this. So 15, yeah.
12: Getting lost. But updates accordingly. Justice Department announced a massive health care fraud bust. We got 455 people charged in 45 states. The alleged scheme now totaling about $6.5 billion, making it the largest coordinated crackdown of its kind. Investigators say the scams target Medicare and Medicaid through fake billing, kickbacks, opioid schemes, and shady telehealth operations. In one case, there was a nurse practitioner who allegedly ran a $900 million scheme, billing Medicare for unnecessary skin grafts. And I didn't know how this worked, but apparently, and I just kind of quickly going through it last time I was talking to you, but when there's a skin graft, like they would charge, let's say $1,000 an inch, they would add inches. See what I'm saying? Never thought about it in my life. Never thought about any of this, other than we all ask ourselves, where does all this money go? For sure. Officials say that she took the money and bought an $800,000 necklace, a Ferrari, a luxury vacation. The FBI announcing two more suspects in its most wanted fraudsters list and allegedly connected to nearly $700 million in medical testing schemes. So nearly 300 defendants are linked to more than $500 million in false Medicaid claims alone. Authorities also seized $127 million in cash, cars, jewelry, and other assets in this two-week sweep, part of a larger anti-fraud push with more data sharing between agencies. This is easier to catch, experts say. Healthcare fraud costs the United States anywhere from $100 to $170 billion a year. Put the money back so people can get their treatments fairly. Can you imagine some of these people, though, who got these, you know, got ripped off, thinking that they were getting care and exited this world while this was going on?
0: Who are all these people? I can't even get my mother an appointment. Like, right. Who are these people? Not getting appointments, getting fraudulent, everything.
12: Unfortunately, yeah. Some people, their skill, their talent in this world is deviant. That they are...
1: It's you.
0: That you.
12: You run a great board, Nips. This person decides that they're going to go figure out how they can bilk somebody out of cash or steal. It's hard to imagine when you're not that kind of person that these folks exist, but they do.
0: I'm and from Philly, too. I wouldn't do fraud. Insurance fraud.
12: But it is getting easier to catch. All these anomalies and hiccups and things when people lie about money are now on the simpler side as far as it being obvious when they can take all of this data and throw it into a block and then pull it all apart with the help of AI and sharing all of the information in between agencies and figure out who's doing what and shouldn't be.
0: I'm still trying to hit this magical deductible they keep telling me I need to hit.
1: And every time I think I'm near it, it just keeps going higher and higher.
0: I don't know.
12: And this went across, by the way, nearly every state.
0: I don't see no pictures of anybody yet. All I see is the same three people in that damn TV.
12: We have about.
0: They better get those a-holes and a perp walk.
12: Make the little tiny blocks for the 90 licensed medical professionals who are among those charged. Even inside great groups,
0: it's double bit because you're supposed to be able to trust your doctors and medical people. what is that? Trust, the word is T-R-U-S-T.
12: You know, and
13: that is how you spell it. You're correct. Yeah.
12: There are some bad actors in the middle, in all of these, in any group, really. If you've got 100 people and one of them doesn't have the right motivation.
0: Well, they've got all
12: their own.
0: They got $1 billion. I'd say they're pretty good actors.
12: Yeah. Yeah, 400.
0: That whole bad actors thing is not a right, it's not the right phrase because apparently they're pretty good. Has a lot of dough. Where's the outrage, everybody? Come on, let's hear it.
12: Get the money back. Where do you even get it? Like I said the other day, it just hit me recently that, you know, if somebody steals money out of my bank account, I go to the bank and I say I didn't make those charges. And they say, okay, and my money is returned. But then where'd the other money go? We got dueling monies here. We got another set of money. Vince?
13: It's price of doing business, I guess.
12: For the sake of discussion, you take something from me and you have it.
13: Yeah.
12: But then somebody gives it back to me. But they, no. They can't give it back to me because I don't have it.
13: I guess, you know, everything is just run with the Amazon package theory now that if something wrong gets delivered to your house, you know, hey,
12: so
13: whatever.
12: The shell game.
13: Just keep it. It's fine.
12: You took it. We may never find it, but you can have it back. So there's two sets out there. Or not.
0: Or the third one that was broken or messed up and they told me to cut it. You've got that before?
12: Yes.
13: Cut it and send us a picture of it.
12: Uh-huh. Yes, destroy it. So you can't resell it. Because we want to resell it. Because that's another whole new deal. Like this whole resale thing. There's big shifts going on. Because companies are realizing that another subject. Like let's say you got a sneaker manufacturer. They sell a sneaker one time. They sell it and it goes out into the world, right? Well, now they're like, wait a minute. We only sell it one time. And then somebody else is reselling. Well, why don't we create a way that we can resell it? So you give that back to us. We'll give you a discount on your next pair of sneakers. And then we keep that and then we resell it. So they don't want you to...
13: You lost me like halfway through there.
12: Yeah. So this whole... If you think thrifting is now... well, it's always been around. But it's now... It's a business. It always has been. In some ways. But now this whole secondary market thing, companies are looking at this and saying, well, they were our products in the first place. Why don't we create our own secondary? Why don't you send a pair of... Now, it's maybe good for the consumer. You get a discount. Good for them because they can resell it either here or somewhere else in the world. But Vince, why don't you take those sneakers that you have and send them back for a discount on a new pair that you like of the same?
13: They do have holes in them, so I don't know if they'll accept them. I can try.
12: Somebody might need a pair of shoes.
13: They really could.
12: So there's all kinds of stuff going on in the commerce world at the moment, but trying to keep a hold of your own money and figure out where some of this went. I don't know how we get it back. I guess that's what started the whole thing and the conversation. Where does it go and do we get it back? Does somebody go to these 455 people and say, give it back? I don't know how much the resale on that nurse's vehicle, the Ferrari she got. Okay, so you sell that $800,000 necklace, maybe for seven, and does that go back to the public? You get that put back in your account? No, not quite. We got a lot of work to do in that regard. For the first time since 2023, more Americans say they would rather buy a home than rent. Per new Bank of America report, this is, of course, after we heard about what was going on in Washington. They're trying to make sure that housing becomes more affordable in several different ways. Eight people sentenced to prison after being convicted of the July 2025 attack on ICE facility in Texas involving a gunfight and the fireworks. All eight were convicted of terrorism charges after prosecutors linked them to Antifa. Oh, Nips, you had brought this woman up a little while ago, and it looks like we got some movement here, or at least some more stories about it. The 42-day quarantine has come to an end for 18 American passengers who were exposed to the hantavirus on board of the expedition cruise, the MV Hondius. So six of them spent their entire quarantine period at the National Quarantine Unit in Nebraska. Jake Rosmarin was one of them, and he shared his experience with ABC.
14: We didn't have to stay in our rooms. We had a social distance and wear masks and things like that. I personally only left my room for 10 to 15 minutes a day, and we couldn't do anything for the rest of the passengers and get help for everyone until they were off because they needed medical attention immediately. And we were actually stuck in the port of Praia for 4 days.
12: So they were stuck in the port, and then they did 42-day quarantine. They were still dealing with it when the rest of the world moved on from what was going to be the next potential tragedy, right? And thank goodness it didn't get to be more than it was.
0: The world's first and only honest quarantine.
12: They went and they stayed. Well, some of them at that
0: facility. Everybody said they would do it. They was really doing it.
13: I've been quarantined.
0: Yeah, that's right. This is an actual one.
13: Just with my small group, you know?
0: A lot of fun.
4: Good stuff.
12: Meta debuts a more affordable line of AI-powered smart glasses. They are one of the ways of the future. How are they going to get to you with all the stuff that's now aging that you use, whether it's your social media platforms as they kind of roll through and grow? And how do they get you to use more of this stuff on a consistent basis? Put it in glasses, maybe. I know you want that pair of the Kylie Jenner voice. She helped design one of the pairs. Bill heading to the full Senate House could open the door for more electric vehicles here in PA. It would let all EV manufacturers, all of them, sell directly to customers, which right now only some can. Harrisburg Police going electric this summer. There's a donation to the Harrisburg Police Department, a pair of e-bikes. So they say they boost mobility, visibility, access. They're being unveiled today. I've seen them during parades and things. I mean, they have them normally out there. It's a good look, a little less intimidating PR-wise. Kids, oh, there's on a bicycle. Some of you guys, you know, laugh at it and whatever. And they're riding their bikes. But get some around quickly. Vince, he'll tell you. Got you around Philly real fast.
13: Yeah.
12: Or with an assist.
13: Well, I think I topped out. Maybe my top speed was like 16, 17 miles an hour.
12: It does, though. When you're out, okay, so as a motorcycle rider, when you're all out like that, if 16 miles per hour feels fast. When you're in your car, you think you're walking.
13: Oh, yeah.
4: Yeah.
12: But when you're face out, arms out, legs out, all vents out, all the way riding down the parkway.
13: As we were riding through the city, I was singing the Streets of Philadelphia by Bruce Springsteen.
4: Streets of Philadelphia.
0: E-bike.
12: Your e-bike.
13: There's a sinkhole we narrowly escaped to.
4: Oh, my God.
13: On one of the streets, there was a small sinkhole that was probably like 4 or 5 feet.
12: You stay on that e-bike, Vince, you'll realize just how bad the roads are. There are a couple around here. There's one over in Hershey. There's the drainage holes, the drainage grates.
13: Sit like 3 inches down.
12: Yeah, it'll kill you. I'm not kidding. There are holes that will kill you if you're riding on one of those or a motorcycle or anything like that. You become acutely aware real fast where all that stuff is.
13: Hey, but make sure your car's inspected every year or they'll pull you over.
12: Yes, please. Oh, and by the way, they don't cover it when you lose a tire, right? Most of the time on some of those things. Toronto Sun says Heinz is releasing an unofficial stadium catch-up for world soccer fans during the World Cup. FIFA has covered up the brand logos in the stadiums where games are being held. The Heinz is playfully releasing bottles that have a black stripe over their logo, too. So they realize that Vince, one of the bands.
13: FIFA takes themselves way too seriously.
0: Really?
13: I think the United States, the World Cup being here, that's kind of exposing that FIFA takes themselves too seriously. Like,
0: way
13: come on.
0: Too serious.
13: In the suites, you're putting black tape on the ketchup bottles. Really?
12: I mean, no.
13: Really?
0: Same folks who said, remember, we'd rather have the money than you spend it elsewhere, right? So
12: yes.
13: That was like in those bar rescue episodes when they would like tape over like the Coca-Cola signs in the restaurant. You're like, come on.
0: Yeah, I know, right? You didn't pay for it. I get it.
13: Oh, my gosh.
0: I get it.
12: Oh, what is somebody right here? Ugh. I work in banking. Let me know if you want an explanation on how fraud claims work. Yes, I do. Send that to me, though, person. Mornings at 1057.com. I'd like to see a little bit more about that. I mean, I know my experience from having to call in a claim and deal with that, which I can't say enough good things about my credit union where I'm at. But, man, that's a whole wing of a bank alone. 47-year-old man in the UK. This is a weird story. Named Mark Kearns, recently arrested for burning and selling remix CDs of famous artists. What year is this? 2006? So, does your laptop...
0: 2001?
12: Does your laptop even have a CD drive anymore?
13: No.
12: Mine doesn't. Nibs?
0: This one, no. I bought a separate one.
12: You bought one with one, specifically?
0: No, I bought an external drive. So I do have one, but it's not, like, hooked into my... No,
12: A CD burner.
0: Mm-hmm.
12: Because a lot of people don't even have them anymore. He pleaded guilty to unauthorized mixing and selling of music CDs. 2-year prison sentence, which will be suspended for 18 months. He also got 250 hours of community service. And he is expressly forbidden from handing out any mixtapes.
0: That's great. That's the one guy who has to pay for all of everyone's copying.
12: This
0: one
12: is
0: dude.
12: Culmination of a 4-year investigation. And besides living in the past, I don't know what this guy was doing. making money off. He was making money off of it. You to make one for your girlfriend back in the day, a mixtape, Vince, and these are mixed CDs, whatever, would have been. Yeah, the personal exchange. You're giving it as a gift or whatever. But if you're selling them for money, they got him. And he's in trouble. Still?
0: I don't believe it. That news are nonsense. It's nonsense. There's no way someone in 2026 gets popped for that. I don't believe it.
12: Well, you don't own... If you're using things like Spotify, you don't own it. If they shut that off, bye-bye. You're paying to use it, right? So you burn it, you have it, but if you sell it, then you get in trouble. And yes, we're still talking about it. Never even thought it was a thing, but I guess it is. Vince, you got sports and we got soccer. We haven't changed to calling it football. I noticed that last couple of days. Not calling it football.
13: Well, with the current run that Team U.S. is on, we're going to call it soccer from now on. So
12: we're going to change that?
0: It's a run, baby, for sure.
12: All right.
0: That butt, Vince!
3: And now, the People's Sports.

0: where last night the Philadelphia Phillies made history on the road in Washington, down 8-6 going in to the top of the ninth inning and at a few points down to their final strike. But the Phillies scoring 8 runs in the ninth inning last night, the most runs in the top of the ninth inning with 2 outs in Phillies history. They took a 6-5 lead in the eighth on a JT Realmuto double to right field that was dropped by James Wood. Like, ooh, piece of candy. Except he didn't have it in his glove at the end.
1: He did not. He had it for a second.
0: For a second, and then hit the ground, and the ball popped right out.
1: Fell right out.
0: And that scored all 3 of those runs, didn't it? Because the bases were loaded.
1: I think so. Yeah,
0: scored all 3 of the runs. And then Washington tied it at 8 with a 3-run home run in the bottom of the 8th inning. So 8-8 going in, or no, 8-6 going in to the 9th inning. Brandon Marsh then tied it at 8 with a 2-run home run. So that it's that point you're sitting and you're going, all right, this game probably go into extra innings, you know, maybe scratch one out here tonight. No, Brandon Marsh was just opening the floodgates. A home run by Bryson Stott, an Edmundo Sosa double, and a Trey Turner single brought 8 runs home, well, 7 runs home for the Phillies in the rest of the ninth inning. 17 hits in the ballgame last night. Phillies now 43-36 on the season. But if I was a Phillies fan, I would never want to see Orion Kirkering pitch in a Phillies uniform ever again.
1: It's tough. It still stings a little bit at this point. It looked pretty good this year, though. I mean,
0: inning, 2 hits, 3 runs last night.
1: You got to forgive and forget. I don't know what to tell you about that. But it was they were almost gone last night.
0: Yeah, they were all trivia was ebbing and flowing last night.
1: There was a lot of that last night. And I can't believe that's the most runs they've scored in a ninth inning. Like, that's
0: in team history,
1: right?
0: Well, with two outs.
1: Yeah, that's true. Yeah. So great win. Definitely enjoyed watching that.
0: Nationals using 8 pitchers last night, so Phillies could be in store for another huge offensive performance today with that many arms coming out of the bullpen for the Nationals. So Phillies,
1: Nationals got some old fashioned looking pitchers too.
0: Paul,
1: little heavier. A couple mustaches.
0: No, like, only throwing like 87 miles an hour.
1: A couple of those guys they brought out. They did. They look like old school pitchers.
0: Phillies are the best team in baseball since Don Mattingly took over as the manager. God bless Don Mattingly and that sweet ass of that statue right there.
1: You mean the guy from the Yankees? Don Mattingly.
0: Donnie Baseball, the guy from the Yankees.
1: I just woke up from a long coma. What? Don Mattingly's manager of the Phillies?
0: What happened to Joe Girardi?
1: I thought we had Joe Girardi. Yeah, really.
0: Pirates losing to the Mariners 3-2, and the Orioles a 5-1 loss to the Angels. Astros, Royals, Yankees, Marlins, Cubs, Brewers, all winners, along with the White Sox, Dodgers, D-backs, Red Sox, Padres, and Giants. You had the NBA draft last night. The Philadelphia 76ers taking LeBaron Philbon Jr. with their pick, guard from Philon Jr. from Alabama. So, see what he can provide for the Philadelphia 76ers.
1: Sure. He looks good. Yeah.
0: Sure. Yeah.
1: I'm on board.
0: Yeah. Giannis is paired up with Bam Adebayo in Miami now. So, why not add another guard?
1: Sure. You see Bryson Stott get hit in the stomach? I did see that.
0: I did not see Bryson Stott get hit in the stomach.
1: Oh, by a pitch. And you heard it. And you heard it. Like,
0: guttural noise.
1: Horrible.
0: And a World Cup yesterday. Cristiano Ronaldo has finally showed up to the 2026 World Cup, scoring twice yesterday for Portugal as they beat Uzbekistan 5-0. So Portugal now sits second place in their group behind Colombia, who beat Congo last night 1-0. You watched the Congo game?
1: Dr. Congo.
0: You saw him? The guy? No, did you see the guy that stands as the statue?
1: Oh, yes,
0: I did. The entire time?
1: I did see the guy. But I did. I watched the DR Congo.
0: The Democratic Republic of Congo.
1: It's not Dr. Congo.
0: It's not Dr. Congo, and it's not the Dominican Republic of Congo.
1: No. But I did. Yeah, I watched that. That was a defensive battle, too, to the very end.
0: So you got the Ghanan guy who stands there as the Congan guy who stands there as the statue the entire time. And then you've got the Ghanan witch doctor, who apparently put a curse on England's Harry Kane yesterday.
1: Harry Kane.
0: And it worked. Ghana drawing with England. Nil, nil. So England, you know, the English don't have a lot of success historically in the state of Massachusetts. You know, you can go back all the way you want to.
1: To the Tea Party?
0: The Brits, no, they don't fare well in Boston, in Massachusetts.
1: All the way back. When? Last season? No, no.
0: No. You can probably go back to like the 1700s if you want to. Have you seen this Ghanan witch doctor, though?
1: I haven't seen the witch doctor. I saw the statue.
0: He has some sort of white powdery substance, and somehow he gets into these games. And then he's like, he just stands there and he goes,
1: of course.
0: And then blows it into the crowd.
1: Of course he does.
0: I can't bring a backpack into a game. But this guy can bring an unknown white powder substance into the World Cup.
1: Rhymes with anthrax.
0: I can't bring a bottle of water, but some guy can bring in a giant chicken costume and dress up if he wants to.
1: How great is that?
0: So
1: fans got out of control.
0: You've got 6 World Cup games today as the final round of group stage games kicks off. 2 games in each time slot today. 3, 6, and 9 o'clock. Bosnia and Qatar in action. Keep your eye on that one. That could have some implications for the U.S. down the line. Switzerland and Canada. I don't know if anybody told them or they just forgot that Canada is hosting the World Cup. I mean, sorry.
1: Sorry.
0: We're trying our best.
1: Too, yeah. Yo, I almost said yo. Yeah.
0: Yeah.
1: Yo.
0: Yeah.
1: Hey, yo. Canada.
0: Morocco and Haiti at 6 o'clock. Game of the day. And I saw a listener from the text club whose daughter works for the Dolphins. She's working the game today. Scotland and Brazil. So those two fan bases combining should make for one hell of a party today in Miami. Czechia at Mexico at 9 and South Africa and Korea at 9 as well. And, of course, the United States is back tomorrow taking on Turkey. And that will be at 10 o'clock tomorrow night on Fox from Los Angeles.
1: Dan Housen, yeah. Is we cursing teams now? I've not seen the witch doctor yet.
0: The Ghanan witch doctor? Putting curses on every team that Ghana plays against?
1: We have the people's...
0: The people's Ghanan.
1: Yeah, we do, so...
0: Now you check in. Do you know said witch doctor?
1: Is that the new soda pop Dr. Congo?
0: There it is, yeah.
1: That is Dr. Pepper. For the makers of Dr. Pepper comes Dr. Congo.
0: So, Ghanan witch doctor Nana Kawaku Bonsam vowed to put a curse on Harry Kane for yesterday's game. And I'm working on Harry Kane. I have shown what I am capable of before, so I know what work I must do to stop him. I'm not wishing him serious injury. He also claims to have injured Ronaldo back in 2014.
1: That's great.
0: According to the Rwandan Football Federation, they have taken steps to end witchcraft-involved soccer matches. If any coach is found guilty of using witchcraft, they will be banned for 4 matches and fined.
1: 4? How did they come up with a 4 number?
0: There's no scientific way to prove the use of witchcraft.
1: But it's worth 4 games if you try. Is that the idea?
0: The Confederation of African Football likewise doesn't want to hear about magic anymore and have banned witchcraft. No substances may be sprinkled over the playing fields, and there can be no witch doctors on the bench with the teams.
1: See that?
0: At the 2014 World Cup, Bonsam claimed that he caused a knee injury that threatened Cristiano Ronaldo's participation in the tournament. He said he had sourced 4 dogs to manufacture what he described as a special spirit called Kawiri Kompom.
1: Oh, my God. It's crazy.
0: There he is. Come here. Come over here. Hey. I'll show you him with the powder.
2: Hold on.
0: Look, he's got all over his face. Look at this guy. I guess it's baby powder, but...
1: That's clearly against everything you just said.
0: Clearly. How do you get a bottle of baby powder into a game without a baby? Looking like a Ghanaian witch doctor.
1: That's a great question. Is that it for you, my friend?
0: Oh, and from the NFL, there is a wild story out there about A.J. Brown and Hassan Reddick. If you remember back to a couple of weeks ago when the story came out that Hassan Reddick and A.J. Brown were apparently with the same side chick, and A.J. Brown went to Jalen Hurts for support, and Hurts said, I don't want to be a part of this, and that's what their whole relationship became fractured. Well, apparently the story runs a little deeper now. So Hassan Reddick, who's from Camden, the Philadelphia area, went to Temple, so got a lot of ties to the Philadelphia area. A.J. Brown's from Mississippi, so he's an out-of-towner. Well, if you remember back, at one point, A.J. Brown's car was stolen. You remember that story?
1: I do, yeah.
0: So A.J. Brown had his car stolen. Well, the car was found in Hassan Reddick's home city of Camden. And it is now believed that Hassan Reddick solicited friends from his childhood to steal A.J. Brown's car to send a message to him that he was not untouchable. The car was not put up on cinder blocks. It was not chopped up.
1: Just moved.
0: It was just taken to Camden and left there, where it was found in Camden. That's how this whole story came about. So apparently, Hassan Reddick went to his local ties to send a message to A.J. Brown. This is all alleged and rumors.
1: All alleged. All right, is that for you?
0: That's it for now.
1: We'll take care of the business. We'll come back. We'll talk World Cup food and a big night for Jennifer Shade coming up tomorrow night.
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4: 83 North, no delays over Easter Summit. Heavy heading up north of 19th Street, but no delays. 283 South, half mile backlog down to the ramp to 283 East. Watch your speed, 81 at Cameron Street. Watch your speed, 81 near Allen Road, the Plainfield exit, and at Hanover Street, Carlisle. Inbound river routes are looking good. Lebanon County over in Myerstown, accident there on King Street, just off 501. Lancaster County, they cleared the one in Marietta on 441. Now we've got one reported in Ephrata Township on East Main Street there on 322, right at the borough line. York County, 30 is looking good. John Wilsbach, right now traffic.
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15: Highs in the low 80s with low humidity and plenty of sunshine, then dropping into the 50s and 60s tonight. A quiet night ahead leading into a warmer Thursday. Temperatures in the mid-80s with a chance of storms late in the day. I'm Dan Tomaso from ABC 27.
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1: It's 7:35 in the morning. Tomorrow night is the night, Jennifer Shade.
16: 5 o'clock, we are on the road. One of the coolest things about owning a motorcycle is that you get to experience some new places. You get out and around. You get to explore. And so, and everybody's got their thing. If you want to go to the same places because that's your comfort level, that's cool. But it really is about, you know, being adventurous. So we've got a bike night coming up. We're going to go to a different place this time. We're going to the American Legion Post 272. They have invited us out, so we are going to descend upon them. This is the Robert H. Hoke American Legion Post, but this is, we call it the Lingolstown Legion in our area. So 5 to 7 o'clock tomorrow, 505 North Mountain Road in Harrisburg, just off of Allentown Boulevard. Everybody is invited. Vince, if you had that rental bicycle, you could bring that.
0: Coming up 283 on the partially electric bike.
1: I'm coming, Jen!
16: Might be against the law, but...
1: It'd take you a while.
16: Matter some,
0: yeah, well,
16: somebody stop you, right? So we've got, they're going to be highlighting all, you know, all the things that they do with the Legion, of course. And you don't have to be a member. I want you to know that. A lot of enjoy a lot of their activities at these places anytime. But it's such a cool group. And the Legion Rider is well known in our area. So just, you know, on a foundation of that. We've got DJ out there. DJ Caribbee is going to be there. And we're going to have food and just have a great hang, and local vendors that are out there. I do know a good couple of those are going to be there, too. The event, again, open to the public. Don't need to be a member to attend. And you can learn more about the post at post272.com, or you can look them up on Facebook. I have the flyer, which is already up. Check my pages, and I'll share it over to the official as well and beyond. But tomorrow night, 5 o'clock, bring it. We're going to bike night at the American Legion.
1: And yeah, you don't have to be a member. I think that is important to know, right?
16: I want to say, I know I'm repeating that, but no, I think important. That's one of the biggest problems. I mean, we'll have prizes, we'll have giveaways. I think I have the Hollywood Undead tickets, but we always have a register to win box on the table and other things to give away. I'll be bringing some other stuff. And like I said, a lot of the vendors out there that we normally do, and I know they're working really hard to accommodate us. You know, it's like they're going to have a party. They're going to open the doors and they're going to invite us to be out there. So I can't wait for this. And I love that because this is our community. But yeah. I think one of the biggest misconceptions when it comes to this is you have to be a member. And of course, if you're interested in being a member, you can talk to them about that. great work in the community. We, you know, Nipsey, you mentioned yesterday about Children's Miracle Network. You know, we have a lot of donors for that from American Legions and things. So they well represented in our community, and we thank them for having us out in advance. We'll get ready to go tomorrow.
1: Vince has been covering the World Cup wonderfully.
0: Oh, thank you.
1: Talk about some food, if you could.
0: Well, you know, you've seen a lot of the videos at this point of international fans trying American things for the very first time, so I thought I'd compile a few together and play them for you. And,
1: okay.
0: The first one we're going to start with is not food, actually. Studio computer audio, please.
17: I have found out why America is so great. And it is one thing and one thing only. Air conditioning. It is the greatest thing I have ever experienced. It is hotter than Satan's butt crack out here. But what makes it bearable is the air conditioning. I believe you need to add a verse to your national anthem that talks about air conditioning.
16: Air conditioning.
0: So some European fans who have already gone back home are now complaining that they can't sleep because they don't have air conditioning.
16: They have
0: Europe.
16: A heat wave going on beyond anything they've ever seen in their lifetimes. And only 10 to 20% of people in Europe have households have air conditioning.
1: Oh, I told you. See, don't believe me in Central Air. Listen to that poor son of a bitch.
0: Air conditioning.
16: 90% of homeowners in the United States, or people who have households,
1: that's so
16: have air
1: funny.
16: Conditioning.
1: He wants to put it
0: in the national anthem.
1: I don't know where you put that.
0: One more before we get to food. Here's this Australian fan having a good time in Mexico.
18: Bloody Mexicans are great people. I love them. I do. The great people. I want to spend my life with them. I might move from the bush to their bush, if you know what I mean.
1: Oh my God. Yo, that guy, that dude doesn't even sound real.
16: Play the front part of that again.
0: Oh, I closed it already.
16: Oh, no. Where is it?
0: I'm sorry.
1: I know it doesn't even sound like a real human being. That's so great.
16: The enthusiasm and a couple of beers.
0: All right,
1: you know what I mean?
0: One of the things that has been very popular so far, you know, you've seen everybody with the chain restaurants, but Texas barbecue has been having its moment here in the World Cup.
19: Hi, I love this beer in this country, by the way. It's really good.
20: Only got one channel?
0: Yeah.
19: Hospitality has been amazing as well.
20: Really? Have you had any Texas barbecue yet?
19: I had Texas barbecue yesterday. I had a lovely bit of brisket.
20: Tell me about it. What was your experience? Is it what you expected?
19: I went fatty. Do you go fatty or lean?
20: Yeah.
19: I went fatty. I went to slow bone, picked it up, put the sauce on it, dropped it in the mouth. Melted in my mouth. It was absolutely beautiful. It's the best beef I've had in my life.
0: Best ever. Texas barbecue.
16: Best beef I ever had in my life.
0: Here's another one. A Croatian fan talking about Texas barbecue.
21: The food is great here, especially Texas barbecue.
1: Is that on our side or your side?
0: I don't know.
21: We hate it so much, so we couldn't sleep all night.
1: Yeah, I'm not sure.
0: All right, we'll let that one go. Let's try this one. This is a fan helping some Japanese fans order at In-N-Out.
22: Double animal style. And for the fries, you get animal style fries. And you're going to be set. Now, animal style comes with grilled onions, pickles, sauce. Do you like that stuff? You get that. Okay? You'll be set. Double animal style and animal style fries. And you get a drink. Their pink lemonade is amazing. The drink. Pink lemonade drink.
16: Drink lemonade.
0: So fans helping each other order at In-N-Out Burger. Letting them know. Because, you know, if you go someplace to order something, you know how easy it is to order the wrong thing on the menu and then be highly disappointed in what you ordered.
16: They make this fast food in particular. They make it in a system so that it's pretty much it's the same everywhere you go, or it's supposed to be. And then probably the best way they would serve it. But then you might like or not like. Like, you don't like pickles, you take the pickles off. But generally, they serve it the way it's supposed to be eaten.
0: Oh, give me that whole thing animal style. You've had In-N-Out, right?
16: Vince,
1: I was trying to think if I had to hit that dump button or not. Animal style. What in the
16: am
1: hell?
16: Am I missing something? I've been to In-N-Out, and
0: I've only ever been one time. I thought it was
1: I've
0: good.
1: Never been to one, ever.
0: You didn't go in Vegas at all? That's where I went.
16: As Arizona.
1: Uh-uh.
16: And my friend had to go there because it was her birthday, and she loves to go to In-N-Out. So I thought it was something I'd never seen before. And it was pretty much a
1: full
16: burger.
1: Ew.
0: Pickles, onions.
16: Did I get the wrong thing? I mean, I just got a like a cheeseburger.
0: I think that's really, yeah, that's what you're supposed to get.
16: And fries?
1: I wanted a pure gazelle burger. Do they have those?
16: What's the catch? What's the sell point for In-N-Out?
0: I think just that it's In-N-Out. I really think the animal style and the just that it's In-N-Out, I think, is the draw there.
16: I just feel like I missed something with that particular chain.
0: We've also seen a lot of international fans going to Buc-ee's as well.
4: Look at the meat. God,
5: chopping the meat.
6: I'm hungry now, Josh. Yeah.
23: Why are people cheering?
6: Everyone shouting every couple of minutes.
24: Fresh brisket.
25: This is the Big Buckin' Brisket Sandwich.
26: This is ridiculous.
6: Is it good?
23: You can't just make things like that in a gas station.
6: That's better than any fast food that we've got.
23: I feel like we're a broken record here.
6: Brisket on the ball.
1: Oh, so annoying. When is this over?
0: Here are some Brazilian fans trying a cheesesteak for the first time.
27: Do you know what a Philly cheesesteak is?
28: No, what is?
27: Philly cheesesteak is like a sandwich that they make here in Philadelphia. Right. It's really good. Here. What do you think of the sandwich?
28: So delicious, man. I would come back to America just to eat this, man.
16: He didn't have the one we had in this room.
0: Yeah. No, yeah, no.
1: I would like to meet Cheesesteak Sean.
0: Is he there? Here's a couple Australian girls having Chipotle for the first time.
1: Oh, that sounds much sexier than it might be.
29: I swear to God, I would be there every single day.
30: Mm-hmm. It is so good.
31: Guys, Guzman needs to take notes. Mad Max needs to take notes.
30: Like, what is in this? Crack. Actual crack.
0: Nerds. Tight nerds.
1: Even with that accent, they still are annoying. But she said something about that tone.
16: It wasn't
1: it's
16: hot.
1: It's got to be.
16: You wanted it to be.
1: It wasn't hot, no.
29: We have Chipotle in Australia. I swear to God, I would be there every single day.
30: Mm-hmm. It is so good.
31: Guys, Guzman needs to take notes.
1: Notes. Matt, I don't have to take notes.
31: Notes.
30: Crack.
1: Oh, shut up. I never thought, I think I like the men better. I think I like the foreign men better.
0: They've also been making their way to Costco during this World Cup.
32: This place is huge. This is an entire grilled chicken.
33: Yeah, and?
32: It's only $5.
33: This is probably the best store I ever.
1: It's only $5.
0: European people have been blown away by Costco. The one guy was like, I went to Walmart and I thought that was massive, but I came inside here and you can buy a pool and 9 steaks all in the same place.
16: And a chicken.
1: I thought they had all that stuff all over the world now. Like, big box stores.
0: Apparently,
1: like
0: they
1: that,
0: don't
1: right?
0: even have
1: McDonald's.
0: They don't even have ranch dressing all over
16: McDonald's
0: the world.
16: McDonald's are different, but.
1: Ranch dressing, yeah. I must have missed all the excitement about ranch dressing growing up in America.
16: Well, now they're making their little packets that you can take home. Talked about that yesterday.

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3: 83 North looks good over East Summit, moving well across the South Bridge, not past 19th Street. Still seeing some heavy slow go on 322 east and westbound there at the top of Hummelstown Hill. Minor backlog, 283 south, down the ramp to 283 eastbound. Moving well on the inbound river, it's no problems on the Harvey Taylor Bridge. Steady heavy volume, 83 at Research Summit. In the Lebanon County, they cleared the accident. Myerstown on King Street. York County, 30 east heavy, slow. Sherman Street over to North Hills Road. Lancaster County, they cleared that accident in Effordboro. We're in good shape on 30, 283 and 222. John Wilspach, right now traffic.
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1: These highs in the low 80s with low humidity and plenty of sunshine, then dropping into the 50s and 60s tonight. A quiet night ahead leading into a warmer Thursday. Temperatures in the mid-80s with a chance of storms late in the day. I'm Dan Tomaso from ABC 27.
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0: 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News update with Jennifer Shade on the way, and we'll talk Pay for Play 20. 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
2: 83 North looks good over Easter Summit. Moving well across the South Bridge, not past 19th Street. Still seeing some heavy slow go on 322 east and westbound there at the top of Hummelstown Hill. Minor backlog, 283 south, down the ramp to 283 eastbound. Moving well on the inbound river. It's no problems on the Harvey Taylor Bridge. Steady heavy volume, 83 at Reser Summit. In Lebanon County, they cleared the accident. Myerstown on King Street. York County, 30 east heavy, slow. Sherman Street over the North Hills Road. Lancaster County, they cleared that accident in Effordboro. We're in good shape on 30, 283 and 222. John Wilspach, right now traffic.
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14: Highs in the low 80s with low humidity and plenty of sunshine, then dropping into the 50s and 60s tonight. A quiet night ahead leading into a warmer Thursday. Temperatures in the mid-80s with a chance of storms late in the day. I'm Dan Tomaso from ABC 27.
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9: Coming up, I'm going to explain to you why, this is my public service section, why you shouldn't use a massage gun on your eyeballs. Although, Vince, you and I being allergy sufferers, you could see how somebody might reach for one.
15: I'm sure it would help a few times.
9: But it can be dangerous. I will explain. It's Amazon Prime Day 2, yay! Or not. And, of course, lots of celebrations. I was even going over one locally here, too. I've been trying to spike in just a couple of different things. You know, if you're not the big party type or you're not going to try to, you know, elbow your way into the side of a roadside to see the big boy train coming through, you want to celebrate America's 250th and Great American State Fair, all of that going on. Locally, we do have a couple of things. And this, the one that I was mentioning earlier is something that actually I stopped at, but it's been years in part. One second, I lost it. This was the Free Revolutionary War Trail in Cumberland County. The Carlisle Army Heritage Center. So actually, I was thinking the one that was on the Heritage Center is on the side of the road there as you head toward Gettysburg. But this is a self-guided kind of trail tour thing. It includes stops in Carlisle and the Army Heritage Center, highlighting both the soldiers and the civilians in the war effort there. It is free in Cumberland County as the country celebrates its 250th birthday. Justice Department announced a massive healthcare fraud bust. 455 people charged across 45 states. The schemes allegedly total about $6.5 billion with a B dollars, making the largest coordinated crackdown of its kind. How is this possible? Well, we've got an anti-fraud push going on, more data sharing between agencies, the ability to collect all of this. This was a two-week sweep that was happening, and investigators say the scams targeted Medicare and Medicaid through fake billing, kickbacks, opioid schemes, shady telehealth operations, and in some cases, even procedures. One of them involved a nurse practitioner who allegedly ran a $900 million scheme billing Medicare for unnecessary skin grafts. Like, I don't want to have one at all, let alone any. Now, whether they were needed or not, but maybe expanded, like the amount of skin for a bigger charge. Does that make sense? Officials say, I mean, that makes sense to most people, but all right, officials say she took that money. She bought a Ferrari, $800,000 necklace, luxury vacation. She's living large. And the FBI also announced two more suspects in the most wanted fraudster list connected to $700 million in medical testing were also snagged in this. Nearly 300 defendants are linked to more than $500 million in false Medicaid claims alone.
0: Who needs an $800,000 necklace? Is she a rapper?
15: You gotta be iced out.
0: Seriously, $800,000? What are you wearing that to? Right?
9: Yes.
0: Fraud, greed, again, greed.
15: Yes.
0: Greed.
9: This is beyond, too. This is big. And authorities seized over $127 million in cash, cars, jewelry, and other assets.
0: Joke's on them. I can't get an appointment.
9: Right? Approximately 90 medical licensed professionals among those charged. Experts say healthcare fraud costs the United States anywhere from $100 to $170 billion every year. So we're getting more on those things. Watching around the country, including we had some primaries yesterday. Watching Mandami-backed candidates winning big in New York primaries on the Democrat side. Again, these are the primaries. But of course, watching all the states going, Utah had theirs, several others as well yesterday. For the first time since 2023, more Americans, 53%, say they'd rather buy a home than rent, per new Bank of America, a report that was out. And some ways are being made to try to make housing more affordable from the federal government, saying like big corporations can't buy single family residentials, et cetera, et cetera. So working on that.
16: Eight people sentenced to prison after being convicted. July 2025 attacked on an ICE facility in Texas involving gunfight, fireworks. All eight were convicted of terrorism charges after prosecutors linked them to Antifa. And also out of Washington, federal judge says the Trump administration cannot block SNAP recipients from buying sugary foods. Judge Amy Berman Jackson agreed with SNAP recipients in five states who sued for the right to buy things like candy, soft drinks, and soft drinks in general with their government benefits. The Make America Healthy campaign says that taxpayers shouldn't subsidize obesity and diabetes. The judge sided with the plaintiffs, though, who said the ban, which was backed by the USDA and the health secretary, made it difficult for people with chronic illnesses to access food or drinks needed to maintain their health, including things that they need to manage blood sugar. So on a technical aspect, that was deemed a no. We'll see how far that goes. Should your tax dollars go for that? Should the government pay for it with your tax money? Of course, you know, there's a lot of arguments inside here, but that was how the judge came down on that. Meta debuted more affordable power AI smart glasses. That seems to be the direction that a lot of these groups are coming in now that their platforms are getting older, let's say. And eyes on, literally eyes on. But could it help you, Nibs? If you're driving, could it help you if you're using your GPS and it's just got a little thing there on the side? You don't even have to look down. You just look over to the left and there's your map. Or it'll just tell you. Turn
0: recalculating.
16: Here.
0: Recalculating.
15: Recalculating.
0: Recalculating.
15: Going the wrong way.
16: Senator John Fetterman's thanking Homeland Security for dropping plans to turn 2PA sites into detention centers. They already dropped more than $200 million on proposed sites in Schuylkill and Berks counties, but now they say they're going to use existing space instead. And Fetterman said the plan would have strained local economies. That's a headline you'll see more around here. Bill heading to the full house could open the door for more electric vehicles here in Pennsylvania, too. It would allow EV manufacturers to sell directly to customers. Right now, only some of them can. Harrisburg police, they're going electric on two wheels at least and a pair of e-bikes. Two wheels, two bikes with a $10,000 donation for them. And officials say it'll boost their visibility, their access and mobility. And they'll be unveiled today. Vince, you could take yours over there, cover it on a rental bike. They do have them in Harrisburg.
15: Oh, yeah?
16: Mm-hmm.
15: Okay.
16: Saw
15: them. I'll
16: on
15: ride one home
16: today. Yep, you
15: can
16: grab one and we'll see you next week when you try to get to Lancaster on 283. Oh, yeah. By the way, you're not supposed to walk on the highways. You're not supposed to ride vehicles like that on the highways. They're not powerful enough. And on the sidewalks, Vince. Just saying.
15: Oops.
16: Did you find
15: once or twice.
16: Did you find a little ramp to go up and then on down the other side?
15: Yeah, and before I went to the sidewalk, I made sure that there was, like, nobody walking down the street, so it was a clear shot.
16: So if it's clear, you're okay.
15: Yeah, I feel like I'm okay.
17: I don't want to hit anybody on one of those.
15: I'd love to get out on the streets of Philadelphia with you on a bicycle.
16: Oh, God. I mean, you can ride a bicycle, so it's not like taking somebody
17: who
16: can't ride.
17: Yeah, you're going to be disappointed yourself, Vince. I can ride a bike and a skateboard.
15: But that's not what I'm looking for. I just want to ride through the streets of Philly with you on a bike.
17: Sure, I'd be happy to.
16: It's what everybody else is doing in Philly.
17: No.
16: And I was just looking at a couple of other things here, like the text club. Where is it? Oh, Andrea, one of our listeners. I got to get to something here, too, with that. You have to check every detail on any doctor and hospital when we talk about the hospital and the Medicaid and Medicare fraud. They tried to not double, but triple the charge for my mom's meds on her last surgery. They said, oh, her wristband must have been scanned incorrectly. But yes, she's elderly, and had I not checked, she would have been billed over $3,750 extra. Help your elderly family and friends. They just pay. Yes, please go over everything.
17: This world ain't made for them. I can tell you that.
16: Had In-N-Out Burger a couple of times. My friends in California absolutely love it. Yeah, my Arizona friends swear by it. We had to go there for my friend's birthday. I apparently, according to Burl, another listener, I got the wrong thing. What is it? The animal? What?
15: Animal style.
16: Animal style?
15: Animal sauce on it.
16: I just got a burger. I made a mistake.
17: Bunch of gluttons. We don't have enough places. We don't have enough burger places, really.
16: I definitely think it's overhyped, but it tastes decent enough. To me, it's kind of like a cross between McDonald's and Five Guys. Would you say that's accurate, Vince?
15: Trying to remember. I think it's somewhere along there is where I would put it, yeah.
16: And Steph with PH would like you to, both of you, to ride a tandem bike. Put that on the list.
15: Why not? Sure.
16: Who's in front?
17: Steph with a PH, you can be in front. I'll ride behind you if that's okay.
16: No, you and Vince. I'll knock it off.
17: What? Vince. She's the one. She invited me. Vince
16: no, she said she wants to see you and Vince on a tandem bike. Your fantasy may vary. You're going to be in front or behind Vince. Which one?
17: Who? In a tandem bike, who do you put in front? Is the smaller person in front?
15: I don't know. Because I know other tandem type stuff. You want to have that. You want to have the heavier person in front to go faster.
17: Yeah, I feel like the equilibrium would be off though. If you're in the back and I'm in the front of this thing, I don't know. It feels like.
15: Yeah, we might end up on the front wheel.
17: That's what I mean.
16: Also on the text club, 800-332.
17: Bicycle bill for two.
15: Oh please.
17: You look me all powerful. And a bicycle built for
16: If we can get one, we at least ride around the parking lot.
15: Yes.
16: We've got a nice area for that.
15: If we can get one here at the station, him and I will ride it out of the parking lot.
16: All right, who's got one?
15: I'm sure somebody does.
16: Jen, did you see what happened at one of your local fire departments? Let's say. Bike thief hit again. Neighbors in New Cumberland. During the day, this time taking a bike of a junior member of the fire department. Doors to the station were even open with members sitting on the right side. Someone knows this guy. Thanks to the neighbor for the extra footage. Yes, she... Okay. So somebody stole one from a junior member of the fire department in New Cumberland. Will you leave stuff alone that doesn't belong to you? And these things are expensive, too, by the way. So don't leave them. I guess it's been so long since a lot of people rode bicycles, and it just kind of faded away. And kids don't do it that much anymore, you know, et cetera. But did you forget? Like, we all forget how to lock our stuff up, especially bikes. So you go from a little bicycle, and some of you, if you live in the city or you ride them more, you're a little bit more aware. But if you have a bike of any kind, get yourself a good lock. Motorcyclists, we do it too. In bigger places where we can't keep an eye on things, absolutely. They'll roll them right out into a truck, into whatever, ride right off with them. So we have these big industrial type locks that they'll go on your wheel. And there's actually a little orange telephone kind of cord thing that goes up on your handlebar so you don't forget it's on there and try to take off and jack your forks up or your wheel up. But your bicycles, if you've got a bicycle, get a good lock. If you spend that much money on a bike, lock it up. And whoever took that one, give it back. Rude. Believe it or not, it's been 13 years since blue M&Ms replaced tan ones. And now there's another color change involving new blue and brown M&Ms. Before you get on the conspiracy stuff or whatever it is may take you in that road. The new M&M versions, Mars, rolling out without artificial dyes, which will be exclusively available on Amazon in August. So those packs will not have any blue or brown M&Ms because they're still in the process of finding an alternative coloring for option for those two.
18: We've been working on it.
16: Blue and brown M&Ms. It's not permanent. So there are not going to be any surveys or campaigns or testing. Nips or Vince, they're not going to pull you aside and ask you to try these out to determine the new colors, but the new M&Ms will be coming in the future.
18: The president actually asked for orange M&Ms, but we don't know if we can do that.
17: It's RFK Jr., everybody.
16: Well, and now we're worried about all of our friends in Scotland, right? And another story there. So as they have made their way from Boston to Miami, which has to be cool. Like just...
15: Also a culture shock at the same time. You go from Boston, which is like a little bit of this like old world town, you know, has all the historic stuff.
17: And nice way to put it, yeah?
15: To Miami.
16: Some of these countries are the size of states. So when you get to travel, it's still the United States, but you're going top of the East Coast.
15: It is like going to a whole different country.
16: It is.
17: Miami and Boston are definitely different countries. I don't know what you're talking about.
16: But we are worried about at least one individual who used a massage gun on his eyes and had a very big problem. For some reason, a young man in his 20s thought a massage gun might improve his tired eyes. Now, having sinus problems, Vince, I thought there are days.
15: I feel like, yeah, man, you use it on your face, open up your sinuses.
16: So maybe that's okay. But the man went to an ophthalmologist complaining of increased floaters and flashing lights in his right eye about a week. He said he had not had any eye or head injuries and that family didn't have a history of eye disorders. Doctors took a close look and saw both of his eyes were in terrible shape. The right eye had multiple retinal tears. You don't want to do that. Widespread bruising and a condition called retinal dialysis. And it left... And the left had widespread bruising and 6 full thickness rips in his retina. Mm. And they questioned him because look, you didn't get hit. You didn't fall down. Something had to have happened. And eventually he admitted he'd been trying to soothe his tired eyes with a percussive massage gun weekly for the past 3 months. So he used, do you ever get one of those? So they have the soft end and then they have other attachments. One of them is shaped like a bullet, like a big pill.
15: That seems terrible.
16: And apparently that's what he was using on his eyeball.
15: Why would you pick the pointy one?
17: I don't know.
16: And for the record, because somebody asked the question, looks like the guy didn't have a history of psychiatric conditions or drug use. He just thought it was going to be all right.
17: He's just dumb. Just dumb. Just can't blame it on crack or being... It's just dumb.
16: The doctors actually had to go in with a laser to mend the retinal tears and seal the break. Vision preserved despite the injuries, having high risk of progression to blindness. Looks like he's going to be okay.
17: What grade did that person finish? Just out of curiosity.
16: I don't know. But he is in Scotland, and now we have a connection. And we care. And we also use that as one of those learning moments. Don't do it. Vince, sports. Let's talk more about Scotland and other countries.
15: More about the Scots.
17: The right Scots.
15: Who are in action, by the way, today. Scotland plays later on today against Brazil. So we'll see what they've got in store today, the Tartan Army.
1: And now, the people's sports.
19: Portugal's hopes rest on Cristiano Ronaldo's shoulders. Ronaldo. Oh, genius. Absolute genius.
20: Lionel Messi.
19: Messi's hit. Oh! That's what they came for.
17: To the sports department we go.
21: Where the World Cup continues today, but yesterday, Cristiano Ronaldo making his first mark on this World Cup with two goals yesterday in Portugal's 5-0 win over Uzbekistan. 6 minute and the 39th minute for Ronaldo yesterday, and he said, "I always arrive." After their first game against DR Congo, I think that's who they played in there. In their first game, he kind of, you know, afterwards said that he wasn't feeling the greatest after the 1-1 draw and felt like, you know, maybe it could actually be over for him. But now, with two goals yesterday,
17: thank goodness,
21: Ronaldo right back in it and becomes the first player ever to score a goal at 6 World Cups. So over the span of 24 years, Cristiano Ronaldo scored a goal in 6 World Cups. So you're having a historic World Cup so far. Messi breaking the record for the most goals by a single player on Monday. And on Tuesday, Ronaldo becomes the first player to score in 6 of them.
16: So is Tom Brady right? This is the best?
21: Tom Brady, GOAT, quarterback, says that this is the greatest World Cup of all time.
17: Well, he would know.
21: He would know. I mean, should we ask Michael Jordan? By the way, did you see Tiger Woods at a press conference yesterday? The PGA put out all these new things for next year about how they're going to have two different tiers, the champions and the challengers. And
17: right. You were talking about that last hour. Yeah.
21: There'll be promotion and relegation. Nice. But Tiger Woods was at the press conference for all of this yesterday. So he's out of rehab and he's back on the, not necessarily on the golf circuit, but.
17: No questions, please, about anything other than.
21: Doing his work for the PGA.
17: Tiger, you can't drive for S. Your comments.
21: Well, you know, it's a difficult time for me and my family and, you know. Colombia advancing to the round of 32 yesterday with a 1-0 win over DR Congo. And England, whether it's witch doctors or Boston Tea Parties, just not a lot of success in the state of Massachusetts for the Brits. Drawing with Ghana yesterday, 0-0, and still do not have a place secured in the next round. So England could be on the chopping block here, but they'll probably finish as one of those either in the first three spots of their group and probably be able to advance. So it's probably not much to worry about from a British perspective.
17: Who's the English star on that team?
21: Harry Kane.
17: Yeah. He looks like an old-timey guy.
21: Who, Harry Kane?
17: Uh-huh. He looks like he popped right out of the 40s or the 30s, you know, for the team. They look old-timey, England does a little bit.
21: They do look a little old-timey. Now, just one.
17: Oh, so let's get out there on the pitch.
21: Yeah, one of those like curly little mustaches. That's right. That's all they're missing. On today's schedule, so we are making our way into the final round of the group stage games of this World Cup.
15: and you have got six games on the schedule today, two in each time slot. 3 o'clock, you'll have Bosnia and Qatar, along with Switzerland and Canada. Canada, who's just been kind of moseying along in this World Cup, the team and just the country itself, because you haven't heard a whole lot from Canada about what's been going on there during the World Cup. We've seen, you know, down in Mexico with the Korean fans and the Mexican fans coming together at the resorts sure. and the big clay margaritas. But from Canada, you haven't heard a peep about anything that's going on there.
17: Do they have a stadium there of sorts?
15: They got one in Vancouver, and okay. they've got another one in, I think, British Columbia. So, yeah.
17: All right.
15: I don't know.
17: Okay.
15: They're playing games in Canada, they claim, but... Morocco and Haiti at 6. Game of the day is Scotland and Brazil at 6 o'clock. Scotland, you know, not the best footballing nation, but their fans believe otherwise. So the Scots and the Brazilians should be having... Well, I'm sure there's already parties going on as they're in Miami. Parties may have not ended from last night, and they're just still continuing.
17: Pitbull.
15: I'm never going back.
17: Pitbull needs to show up.
15: They can't take away this new life from me. I've came here and I've discovered America.
17: I love America.
15: I'm like a new age Christopher Columbus. Christopher Columbus, the way, but answer to the a trivia question last night.
17: In this house.
15: In this house, Christopher Columbus is a hero.
17: What was the answer to the trivia question?
15: Yeah.
17: That's funny.
15: Czechia and Mexico at 9, South Africa and Korea at 9 o'clock. And the United States back tomorrow against Turkey at 10 o'clock from Los Angeles. Phillies making history last night, scoring 8 runs in the 9th inning. Phillies breaking the record for the most runs scored in franchise history with 2 outs in the 9th inning as they beat the Nationals 14-9, down 6-5 going into the 8th inning. Or down 5-3 going into the 8th inning. JT Realmuto, a bases-clearing double. Bases were loaded. Phillies took the lead 6-5. Fell behind in the bottom of the 8th inning when the Nationals hit a 3-run home run. Brandon Marsh ties it at 8 with a home run in the top of the 9th. And then the floodgates open. Bryson Stott hit a home run. Edmundo Sosa drove in 2 on a double. And a Trey Turner single to right field. Got them to 14 runs. Nationals, a little dicey in the 9th, got a run of their own, but the Phillies, now 43-36 on the season, and the best team in baseball since Don Mattingly took over as the manager. A 14-9 win for the Phillies last night. 17 hits in the ballgame. Your thoughts?
17: Great game. Real good game. The last couple have been bad. Real bad. So last night was a lot of fun to watch.
15: Orioles losing to the Angels 5-1. Pirates losing to the Mariners 3-2. Astros, Royals, Yankees, Mariners, Marlins with a lot of Scots in attendance once again. Cubs, Brewers, and White Sox all winners, along with Los Angeles, Arizona, Boston, San Diego, and San Francisco. Today, you've got Orioles and Angels at 4 o'clock, Mariners and Pirates at 6:40, Phillies and Nationals at 6:45 with Aaron Nola on the hill, Royals and Rays on ESPN, and the Yankees and Tigers on Prime Video. Tonight, NBA had their first round of the draft last night. The Philadelphia 76ers taking LeBaron Fillon Jr., a guard from Alabama, so see what he can do in the process. And, yeah, other than that, I think it's probably about it for right now. The World Cup just dominating. We're going to go from one football to another kind of football. That's what's going to happen here in the world of sports.
17: Yeah, I guess so, huh?
15: The World Cup runs to July 19th. I think out of the 104 games of the World Cup, there are 56 left to go. And now we get into a couple-day stretch here where there's 6-7 games Ooh-wee. On during the day. So, very enjoyable.
17: Last night, Nationals pitcher Richard Lovelady. Have you seen that name?
15: No, I have not.
17: Richard, of course.
16: Lovelady?
17: Long form of Dick Lovelady.
15: Dick Lovelady.
16: Oh, no.
17: That's his name, Richard Lovelady.
16: No.
17: And not to be outdone, I wrote this down. pitcher from Troy, Vince. Zach Crotchfeldt.
15: All right.
2: From spell that.
17: Crotch, C-R-O-T-C-H, Felt, F-E-L-T. One word.
15: Wonder what his nickname is.
17: Felt.
2: You don't need one.
15: Well, I think if you take the shorter version of Richard and you put it with Grabber, that's probably what that guy's nickname is.
17: But Richard Lovelady. That's right. Pitcher for the Nationals.
2: Anything it's else? A family name, and I'm going to keep it.
17: Anything else for you, Ben?
15: No, that's
2: is
15: it
2: he
15: for
2: married?
15: Now.
2: Did she take his name?
17: She did. She's Lisa Lovelady.
2: I'm sorry. I don't care how much I love you. I'm not taking the last name Crotchfeldt.
17: Well, if Zach Crotchfeldt marries Mary Crotchfeldt, and then she gets remarried to a guy named Bob Fine, she'd be Mary Crotchfeldt Fine.
15: Ooh.
2: What?
15: Come on now.
2: What if her last name was Cox?
17: We'll be right back.
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22: Still dealing with that fender bender, 283 south, down the ramp to 283 eastbound. Some minor slowing, 322 at Hummelstown Hill from a fender bender. 81, watch your speed at Cameron Street and at the 81-83 split. Watch your speed, 581 at 81. No delays on the river routes. Watch your speed there on 22, 322 in Dolphin. Heading into York County, accident, Spring and Sperry Township, East Market Street and Northern Way. Lancaster County, 30, 283 and 222 are in good shape. Have reported accident down Salisbury Township near Gap there on 30 at 41. John Wilsbach, right now traffic.
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6: These highs in the low 80s with low humidity and plenty of sunshine, then dropping into the 50s and 60s tonight. A quiet night ahead leading into a warmer Thursday. Temperatures in the mid-80s with a chance of storms late in the day. I'm Dan Tomaso from ABC 27.
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0: 8:32 in the morning, about a half hour away from a news update with Jennifer Shade. Pay for play 20. It is not around the corner, but maybe down the street a little bit. Not quite around the corner, but down the street and around the corner as it is coming up. 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Now, the website's live now. You can check out CMNHershey.org. P4P26. That's all there for you. And tons of people already taking part in this, guys, which is great.
1: Yeah. Just hit me.
2: Let's see. What is it? July, August, September, October.
1: I phased there for a second because I'm like, oh, God.
0: Yes, so yeah, what I said is it's not around the corner, but it's down the street.
2: Yeah, five months away makes it down the street.
0: Down the street.
1: But that goes by so fast, as we found out over the years.
0: Well, we've met, obviously, so many amazing kids, amazing parents. And here's an interesting story as well. We're going to welcome Mom Samantha to the program now. Good morning to you.
3: Good morning.
0: You can hear us okay?
3: Yes, I can hear you okay.
0: Excellent. Okay, so, yeah, this is Samantha. And Mackenzie is her daughter, age 5. And not the easiest time coming into this world, huh?
3: No, she did not. She was born at 33 weeks, and it has been eventful ever since.
1: Does she still have a feeding tube?
3: She does. She actually has a GJ tube. So for anyone that doesn't know, it basically is a tube that feeds the stomach, but it can also feed it directly into her intestines.
1: So still at this point, man, that's a lot. Yes. Every single day. Now, how did you get to this point? What happened when she was born?
3: So she, for the most part, I had a pretty normal pregnancy, but she came at 33 weeks and 3 days. My water broke unexpectedly, and she spent some time in the NICU. When they told us that she was having some feeding difficulties then, we never really dove into why, but we got her home, and then the first blue spell happened. And it started to point us into a direction of, there's something more going on here. She was diagnosed with sleep apnea at 3 months, and her pulmonologist at Penn State said, we need a bunch of testing done when she was just 10 months old. They did a swallow study, which found that she was silently aspirating. For whatever reason, at that point, we didn't know. And then she had actually lost weight, and she went into the hospital right before her first birthday, where they did a procedure called a supraglottoplasty because she had laryngomalacia, which meant her airway was floppy. So they fixed that, but then they found that she had a defect in her throat that is called a laryngeal cleft, and it extended past her vocal cords. So when you swallow, there's a flap that covers your trachea. Well, for her, hers was a notch that wasn't fully covering that area. So food would actually go into her lungs.
1: Ugh. Something small, something tiny, you know, that can change everything. As a mom, I remember bringing my child home and bringing my daughter home. And that was one of the first things. I was afraid she was going to stop breathing in the middle of the night. You know what I mean? Like, it's just such a new thing. And it's whatever. Yeah. And sometimes you just sit there and stare at them. So you had the ultimate happen where she actually turned blue and stopped breathing. And then.
3: Yep. And it was terrifying.
0: Did you call it a blue spell? Like, that's what they're.
1: And you said her first. So there were others?
0: Jesus.
3: So she had one other one. And that's when I told the pediatrician, we need to see an ENT. We need to see somebody, because I had never seen this before in my life. And I was terrified. Even my husband was terrified. Like, this is not okay.
1: So then they start doing the test. So, at that moment, and the first time this happened, it changed everything.
3: Yes, it changed when people talk about PTSD, they are not joking, because it is real and it is terrifying. And she definitely has brought some of that for me. Like, even the slightest thing now gives makes you anxious because you never know. Is this going to be it? Are we going to end up back in a hospital? It,
1: you know, and you sound yep. calm and collected, and you know, you guys know too. One of the things I hate about this, the fact that a child is suffering and a family is suffering, is hearing a mother like this start spilling out all these big, fat, long words that mm-hmm. she's never have to deal
3: exactly.
1: with. Right? But you sound cool yes. and collected. We know that's not always the case.
3: No. Actually, we're very blessed and for the fact for Children's Miracle Network, because Mackenzie's been hospitalized well over 10 to 15 times up at Penn State. And some of those times have been 25-day hospital stays where I was given meal vouchers to eat, because when you're in the hospital, the first thing you want to know what's wrong with your child, but then you also you forget about yourself because you're so focused on them. So those meal vouchers were crucial to making sure I was able to eat at least one hot meal in a day.
1: We had, research into this so that when this happened to you and your family, some of the work was done prior. All the work that we've done for 19 years, you know, just with Children's Miracle Network has helped these situations. But, and that's on the scientific and the doctor side of things. But when it comes to Children's Miracle Network and the funding, the CMN funding, the Child Life Program, she has siblings, right?
3: She does. So she has two older siblings. One is 16. And then the other one is 9. My 9-year-old has participated in their SIB shop, which basically, if you have a sibling that has complex medical issues or has something going on with them, they take the siblings and they do activities with them. They allow them to talk about the stresses of having a sibling that's medically complex. And my 9-year-old loves it. And she has grown a connection with the two people that have organized that whole event, and we absolutely love it for her.
1: That changes their lives in a positive way, too, where sometimes they're forgotten because the emphasis is on making
3: yeah.
1: sure somebody's stabilized and okay. And then there's the music and art therapy programs that we love so much.
3: Mackenzie's favorite. She loves music therapy.
1: All the things that we do for this.
4: Wow.
1: And I'm watching the text club right now. Pay for play, 20, let's go. Can't wait to help out again, Waterboy. Everybody's behind you. All of our listeners behind you and all of the families and children with all of this. And we're proud to be a part of it. And we're so thankful that you can come on and talk about this. I wish you didn't have to. But
3: we're grateful. I love being able to talk about Mackenzie's story because Mackenzie's story is unique because we don't have a central diagnosis to what's causing her GI issues. The only thing we know is that she has a condition that known as neuropathic dysmotility, where her brain and her intestines don't communicate properly. That's
1: right.
3: All we know. And that her stomach doesn't empty, which is called gastroparesis. And where that doesn't empty properly. And it's just a blessing that we have the ability to talk about what's going on with her and how we can help other families that may be in similar situations get the help that they need. And then organizations like Children's Miracle Network and Pay for Play being able to raise money so we're able to have those programs in and be able to participate in those things.
1: Well, we have all of the listeners that are participating. We've got 11 people that are already, or teams that are registered. If you're interested in registering, this is we're behind you. We're all behind you and your family, and your road will continue on. I know I was just looking through some of the information here. Imagine this. When you've got a child whose big wish is to eat
4: yeah.
1: apple pie, is to be able to eat again. How much do we love food here, okay?
0: Yeah. That's so simple.
1: What do you take for granted? And you shouldn't. So together we're going to work to help you and continue on. And thanks so much for taking your time to share this with us.
3: Yeah, I absolutely love doing it. And if anyone has questions, anyone can reach out. I'm on social media.
0: Oh, wow. So, excellent. I like that. Nice. Good
3: yep.
0: deal.
3: I love being able to tell about her story because it's important.
0: Well, until that
3: it's
0: day.
3: It's very important.
1: She's starting kindergarten?
3: She is. She actually starts kindergarten in August.
0: Awesome.
2: Nice.
0: That's great.
1: It's a big benchmark.
0: And we'll make sure we'll make sure Central PA eats enough pie in the meantime until Mackenzie is ready.
3: Sounds good.
0: Yeah, we'll take care of all that for you. Don't worry. Hey, thank you so much for joining us.
3: Thank you.
0: All right.
1: So we do have Team Jan is doing that Snitz Creek Christmas in July fundraiser. A Dry Bone Soldiers had that. There's so many groups that are working already on this stuff. If you're interested, we have 105.7. You can go right to our page. We have the links up there. That's probably the easiest thing for you to do. Just 105.7.com. Go to the page. We'll hook you up on. If you want to form a team, that's great. If you want to work independently, I mean, any number of things that you can do. If you want to host an event, it's still not too late. Obviously, we got 5 months, but now is the time. It's in the air. It's on its way. Number 20. All the great work that we've done. Can't wait to get into it. Wish we didn't have to, but it's one of the greatest things I think we all do together.
0: Vince, final words.
4: What of this? I think this year's my fifth pay for play.
0: That's right.
4: I think so. So my 5-year anniversary of pay for play.
0: There you go. Man, that's all, huh?
4: That's all. Yeah.
0: Wait, really? Okay. We'll take care of some business and we'll come back.
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6: Still dealing with that fender bender, 283 south, down the ramp to 283 eastbound. Some minor slowing, 322 at Hummelstown Hill from a fender bender. 81, watch your speed at Cameron Street and at the 81-83 split. Watch your speed, 581 at 81. No delays on the river routes. Watch your speed there on 22, 322 in Dolphin. Heading into York County, accident, Springsbury Township, East Market Street and Northern Way. Lancaster County, 30, 283 and 222 are in good shape. Have reported accident down Salisbury Township near Gap there on 30 at 41. John Wilspach, right now traffic.
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1: These highs in the low 80s with low humidity and plenty of sunshine, then dropping into the 50s and 60s tonight. A quiet night ahead leading into a warmer Thursday. Temperatures in the mid-80s with a chance of storms late in the day. I'm Dan Tomaso from ABC 27.
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0: 8:55 in the morning news update with Jennifer Shade on the way. And we will, before we leave, hand out that download code for the Metallica Reload Remastered and a shot at that grand prize. All coming up.
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2: They cleared that fender bender 283 south down the ramp to 283 eastbound. Just a minor backlog. Also clearing the fender bender 322 at Hummelstown Hill. 83 north looks good over Easter Summit. No delays on the Harvey Taylor Bridge. Watch your speed heading down through Dolphin on 322-322. York County, Springsbury Township, they're clearing an accident East Market at Northern Way. No problems on 30. Lancaster County have an accident down a gap there on 30 at 41. Also have an accident West Lampeter Township, Peach Bottom Road at Village Square. John Wilsbach, right now traffic.
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12: It's highs in the low 80s with low humidity and plenty of sunshine, then dropping into the 50s and 60s tonight. A quiet night ahead leading into a warmer Thursday. Temperatures in the mid-80s with a chance of storms late in the day. I'm Dan Tomaso from ABC 27.
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0: Yours thanks to Window Nation.
13: I have a letter to read when I'm done. A very nice package came in the mail. Listed Jen, Nipsey, Vince, right here. So, yes, and look at that.
14: On actual paper.
13: Paper! And somebody, somebody who can spell and punctuate and all of those things. Pretty cool. So I want to go over that. Very, very nice thing that just came in yesterday. First, so let me cover some headlines and get you started. We also found out last time I was talking to you why you shouldn't use a massage gun on your eyeballs. Look, on your orbital bones and things when you have a sinus infection, but don't take that little bullet thing that comes with your those gun massagers and put it in your eye, because that guy from Scotland found out the hard way that that's a bad idea. Amazon Prime Day number 2 for anybody who needs anything out there, or if you don't, right? I just felt bad too. Those folks are running 24/7. Now, so you can get a package delivered 4 to 8 a.m.
0: Perfect. Just what I needed. Just what I needed.
13: I can't.
0: I'd rather him wait a day and just not throw it at my door or throw it in a puddle.
13: Well, don't order your groceries. They might break the eggs or something. They're throwing it like that. Yeah, you can get just about anything now delivered to your house pretty quick. And you know what? For as much as you are not happy about how many streaming services you're paying for, at least this one comes with shipping. I mean, or does the sales part of it come with the media? Which, for you. You got it for what? This whole Prime deal.
0: Both? I got it for programming and for free shipping.
13: Okay. Mm-hmm.
0: I spent $100 on January 1st.
13: Because then you do get kind of spoiled when you order something from someone else. And you're like, that'll be $24.99 for shipping. What? They've schooled us pretty hard, pretty quick. They're not delivering drones yet. The drone isn't dropping your gifts, your presents, your prizes, your stuff that you ordered, your necessities, depending. Your thought, Nibs, started with books. We'll get some books. And maybe some used ones, and move those around. Sell yours, and next thing you know.
0: I love books.
13: Oh, I finished that Liberty DeVito one, drummer for Billy Joel. So if you want that, you can.
0: I'm 7 behind. Thanks.
13: Books behind.
0: Yeah, thanks to the phone. I don't read as much as I used to.
13: It has cut a dent in it, hasn't it?
0: Scrolling like a moron like the rest of you for nothing. Look at it, rug cleanings. And I could be reading and educating myself.
13: Still on the rug cleanings?
0: Yeah. So I'm just trying to common denominate myself to nothing.
13: It is, I don't know if it's an official condition or what the name would be, but it is real, a thing, in air quotes, that you look and look and look and you never do anything. Like you even for makers out there or people who actually do stuff, you spend more time looking than you do actually executing any of the things you're trying to learn to do. And then you just go look up something else, and you look up something else, and you look up something else. And next thing you know, a month has gone by. You looked at a lot of things, but did you actually do them? Certainly comes in handy, though, to go and look up, I don't know, how to fix this or do that, which you also do, correct?
0: I do, yeah. Yeah, it doesn't fit the narration of me on the program, but yeah. I can actually do a few things.
13: Vince.
0: We don't advertise that.
13: Last TikTok thing. That you looked at in the 24 hours. What was the one that caught your eye?
14: Oh, I don't know.
13: See the fireworks explosion?
14: Which fireworks explosion?
13: I know exactly. There's more than one. There's Oklahoma.
14: I don't think I saw that one. No.
13: There's a place called Broken Arrow. Recently, it blew up. Flames all over the place. And then, of course, you know, an unplanned show that goes along with it. And believe it or not, no injuries. I did see that one. See, my feed, everybody's feed's different. Are we going to have a common... We're going to have a common conversation going on in the future, because what's Vince, what this is looking at, and Nips is watching, what'd you say the other day, feet and rug cleaning?
0: And restorations.
13: And restorations.
0: Mm-hmm.
13: And, you know, your feet is going to vary. Maybe you'll have more to talk about, because we'll be split up.
0: I literally have less to talk about.
13: Interesting.
0: It's a waste, big, old-fashioned waste of time is what it is.
13: Justice Department, and I went into detail on this, and I could go back to all of it now, but just announced a massive healthcare fraud bust. 455 people charged across 45 states. Alleged scheme, about $6.5 billion. Largest coordinated crackdown of its kind, targeting Medicare, Medicaid, fake billing kickbacks, opioid schemes, shady telehealth operations. And in one case, a nurse practitioner who decided she was going to help people, Nibs.
0: Well, that's ironic, because that's the only person I could ever see is physician's assistant.
13: That's not to say they're all bad,
0: yeah.
13: Or most of them are not.
0: But they ain't the doctor!
13: $900 million scheme just for this one alone.
0: But I want to see the
13: unnecessary skin
0: grafts. I'd like to see the doctor, please.
13: 90 licensed medical pros among those charged. 300 defendants. A lot, big, in just one category alone. False Medicaid claims. So, yes, there's a lot on that and others.
0: They killed the CEO. So.
14: Now, we're way past that at this point, so.
0: Yeah.
13: Where is all of that money going that has been lost to fraud? And how do you, can you get it back? I do not know. Okay. And the heat. Hottest day on record amid the European heat wave. And we were listening to Vince. He was playing some of the audio from people who are in love with things in the United States, including the air conditioning. We should find out 90% of American homes have air conditioning, approximately. And in Europe, 10 to 20% have air conditioning. And it is miserably hot, hotter than it's ever been there. So maybe they are. I heard there are GoFundMe accounts for people that want to stay.
14: Just to stay in the air conditioning.
13: Because they're probably going to give up their jobs, and they like America so much, they want to stay here a little bit longer, a couple of them. So they're starting to run those. Just vet those things, because you just don't know where the money's going. But they are experiencing a bad heat wave here. Eight people sentenced to prison over being convicted of a 2025 attack on an ICE facility in Texas involving gunfights and fireworks. All eight were convicted of terrorism charges after prosecutors linked them to Antifa. And then the latest in the whole pool thing in Washington is that they're starting to put some fencing up, I guess, and they've got videos of people messing in the pool. Whether they were doing anything delinquent or not, it remains to be seen, but it'll all get straightened out eventually.
0: That's crazy too, by the way.
13: What?
0: All the stuff with the pool.
13: Reflecting pool. We're supposed to reflect.
0: Nothing to see here.
13: Reflect. Look, it's been worked on in the past. Water's a problem. I mean, it's been a problem in the past. It's a problem now. Maybe we've got something new that'll make it nice. But it's supposed to be nice. It's not supposed to be gross looking or smell. And you're not supposed to put your fingers in it, okay? Get your fingers out of the pool. Just look at it, see your reflection, reflect, move along.
0: That's just what I mean. Like, and then I got to read 9,000 people talking about their water skills and their water. You know what I mean? Like, I just don't like I just don't like this world. That's all. It's nobody's fault in particular.
13: Well,
0: it's just horrible. That's all.
13: You're
0: I don't
13: here.
0: Know.
13: You gotta. I don't know what else you're gonna do, right?
0: I'm here for the funnies. I'm just trying to tell you, put a little perspective. You do the serious stuff. Vince looks at his phone, does sports, and
13: Text Club is back too.
0: I try not to cry.
13: I had a problem.
0: Ooh. You miss me when I'm gone, Vince?
14: Do I miss you?
0: Will you miss me when I'm gone?
14: Will I? Well,
0: that's my question.
13: Not a
0: you.
13: Song.
14: I mean, I'm sure I'll probably miss you when you're gone.
0: All right. Mm-hmm. Not dead. I mean, just gone from here.
14: No. Oh, yeah.
0: Will you notice?
14: Well, yeah. Obviously, yeah. Because I'd be sitting over there, and there'd be nobody sitting here.
0: Okay. Tim Burns died.
14: Don't do this to me again.
0: What?
14: Because I asked you if I was a bad radio person because I didn't know who he was.
13: He hasn't been on the state and Wink for a long time.
14: You all know each other, so.
0: Don't lump me in.
13: Hey, this is good for the general public because everybody thinks that we know each other in the business. And to be honest, we all work a lot of the same weird hours, so we don't.
0: Mm-hmm.
13: Do you realize that? We know of and we've worked with and kind of, I mean, there are people like that do morning shows on our sister stations and we see them for 5 seconds at a time going to the restroom, in the lunchroom.
0: I'm sorry, he's gone.
13: And he passed away. He was a fixture here for a very, very long time.
0: I don't know, Vince. I wasn't here either, so I don't know. Everybody seemed pretty sad, but man, I hope you miss me.
14: I will.
0: All right.
14: You can count on that.
0: Thanks, man.
14: You're welcome.
13: Okay. Reminder, too, that the 250th is coming, and I was throughout the week. I know we have some rides coming up. I've got bike night tomorrow at the American Legion, but as you're out and making your way around or you're looking for something to do, there's a free Revolutionary War Trail that's now open in Cumberland County, self-guided, including stops in Carlisle and Army Heritage Center. Nice thing to do with the fam, and it's free. Highlights the soldiers and civilians in the war effort, Gettysburg, every city is doing something somewhere along the line. Some of you got to enjoy a concert in Hershey, you know, whatever it may be. It is almost that time with the 4th of July coming up. You guys have big plans for 4th of July? Are you going to see fireworks? Are you going to buy any fireworks, either of you?
14: I think I still got some Roman candles in my garage.
13: Don't hold them, Vince. Don't be.
14: What, don't play Harry Potter with them and go, Expelliarmus! Shoot them at each other?
0: Don't do that. No. Up. Up. Not
14: at.
0: Up. Up. Up.
13: Not at?
0: Up.
14: Up. Right. Not up. At. Unless you feel like you're quick on your feet, you can dodge it.
0: No.
14: Would you let me shoot a Roman candle at you?
13: Oh, for God's sake.
14: Shh. Thinking you could dodge it?
0: After you. You're a bigger target.
14: I'll let you shoot it at me first.
13: You got a bigger target, Nibs.
0: I got a target for you.
13: Venice Beach, California, man. This is one for the Nips. Man recently completed a 3,000-mile journey across America on a skateboard. Haven't seen much about it, though. Has anybody caught this? Chad Caruso started in Venice Beach and ended his trip to all the way to Jacksonville, Florida. 72 miles a day. Skated up to 16 hours with no days off.
0: I saw him on one of these boxes.
13: Okay.
0: That
13: in one of the quad box?
0: I saw him. I don't know which nonsense it was on.
13: Might have been local, actually. The trip nearly didn't happen after he tore his meniscus before he started. He funded the journey on his credit card and said Americans gave him water and food, money, and donations. And there he went, cross country, on a skateboard.
0: So I don't hear about that either. I didn't get that press release that he was coming through this town, right?
14: No.
13: I don't know that he did. I'd have to pull the schedule up because he went to from Venice Beach
0: to Jacksonville. No, I don't hear about
13: things.
0: That's crazy.
13: Your feed may vary.
0: Yeah. Sure does.
13: But then there's this. So I want to go over this letter that came in with a nice big box, Vince. You're going to get in here in just a second.
14: Okay.
13: Don't drop those cookies, though. They will break apart. You hear this, Nick? That's the sound of? That's the sound of deliciousness on an airplane is what that is. Okay, so I got this really nice email. I'm going to read it. Jen Nipsey, Vince, 6/20/26. I have been meaning to write this note for some time, but as so often happens in life, time just gets away from you. Sending this package finally made me get Mike in gear and do so. I hope you enjoy all the crazy Jersey Mike swag. It's just a little something to say thank you for all of the years of laughs, entertainment, and even some tears. I've never met any of you, yet I have all these weird 6 degrees of separation to you all. I hope you'll indulge me for a minute. We moved to Lancaster when I was in fourth grade. Vince, I went to St. Anne's and then Lancaster Catholic. Go Crusaders, 89.
14: Nice.
13: I love it when you talk about high school because even though we were many, in capital letters, years apart, it seems like not much has changed. I went to college at Millersville, again, Nips, in 93 and was a sorority pledge sister with Michelle Cruz, our friend.
14: Oh, wow.
13: So deep ties here. Jen, my aunt was Gwen Cease. Nips, you know who that is? I believe you would have known her as Dandelion. I wanted you to know she always spoke highly of you. Dandelion, by the way, just an aside here, worked for Z Country way back in the day and on the overnights. And she was a legend in the country music world of radio. In fact, in the Hall of Fame. And I knew her for a long time. So this one really hit me. She was a champion of... I said, I want you to know that she always spoke so highly of you. She was a champion of any woman who wanted to enter the crazy world of radio. You remind me of her in a bit, a champion of women's spirit. I remember her organizing and hosting concerts for CMN during her last years in radio, and maybe that's why your pay-for-play is just so special to me. It seems odd, but it also... Yeah, it may seem odd, but that also feels like the start of the holiday season for me. She also... just adored EDR. She would laugh about him folding himself in and out of that ridiculous Corvette. That's what she called it. And, of course, you know, he's a friend, Misty. Yep, you know her. Her mom and my mom worked together and been close friends for decades. I moved, for family reasons, to Allentown area 10 years ago. I miss Lancaster in the area more than I can say. Listening to you all every morning makes me feel connected to home, and I miss it just a little less for those few hours. Regarding the swag, I have included the following. One for each of you. My Italian nana said, gotta keep the kids all equal. In quotes. Hats, playing cards, keychains, notebooks, rally towels, reusable canvas bags, and cream t-shirts. I ordered each a medium, large, and XL. Jen, Misty agreed with me on the sizes. And a $15 gift card.
14: All right.
13: Lastly, my fellow Italian crusader, a little something extra. An oil and vinegar shirt.
14: Oh, okay.
13: Get in there.
14: All right. Get in this box.
13: Get in there and see what's in there.
0: Oh, that's great.
13: Hopefully, I will get to meet you all someday, I fully admit. I will fangirl up for Jen. I respect the hell out of your no-nonsense, strong but cool way. Enjoy the items. Thank you again so much for making me feel connected to home and keep the laughs coming from Andrea. Thank you, Andrea. I see you on the text club all the time. Vincent, his eyes.
14: Look at that.
13: He's glowing.
14: I mean, please.
0: Oh, that is great. Is that XL? Yeah.
14: It is, yeah.
13: So what's the oil and vinegar thing?
14: Well, it's just, you just put it on the sub.
13: There you go.
14: That's it.
13: A shirt.
14: I didn't even know Jersey Mike's had swag like this.
13: We got bags and everything. Thanks a lot, Andrea. That's very cool of you. And we really appreciate that. In days where this is not the easiest business to be in, although we make it look very easy, you're the reason why we do this. And you, and you, and you. Here, Nips. Look, jersey. What? Oh, rat? Towels?
14: Well, should we go? Should we go tarp? Hats? Should we go tarps off and wave our jersey Mike's off. Towels?
13: Put the tarps on.
14: What else you got?
13: Keychain, playing cards.
0: I've met Dandelion a few times when I first came to the radio station.
13: A lot of our listeners know. Notebooks. We got notebooks.
0: There's
14: a gift card for each of us.
0: Don't you remember what Dandelion did, Jennifer? Insulted the club?
13: What?
0: Don't you remember? Do you remember all the insults of Nips? See if you remember this one. Remember, I arrived at Elizabethtown and put the club on my Camaro?
13: Oh, the club on your car, right.
0: And she chortled and laughed at me, because E-Town, not exactly...
13: Because you're out in a cornfield.
0: Not exactly the major hub of crime. The joke was on her when the car was stolen later on. But that's okay. That's okay. We're having later fun at my expense.
13: But even yeah, she 20 years ago. Dandelion passed, you know, years ago, and I actually went to her funeral up in NEPA. Vince, which you're not familiar with.
0: NEPA.
13: Northeastern PA. But thank you very much. That is really super cool. And you're right. I didn't know Jersey Mike's had all this stuff.
14: No. You want a hat?
0: It looks good on you.
13: I want which that white. One?
14: This one?
13: Yeah.
14: There you go.
13: Be authentic, it says.
14: Oh. This one says Born on the Shore. It's got a little wave and a Jersey Mike's logo. That's awesome. Thank you.
0: Yeah, it's great stuff.
13: Certainly didn't have to do that, but we do appreciate it. Thank you.
14: Gift card. This rally towel. That's great.
13: I'll never
14: have you been to Jersey Mike's?
0: Many times.
14: Okay.
0: Many times. Oh, yeah.
14: Sure. Do you want your little hoagie keychain?
0: Hoagie.
14: You don't want any shirts?
0: We could split it up when we go up here.
13: That's so cool.
0: See what you want and then whatever's left over.
13: So shines a good deed. Oh, and that's there was another stuff. Note. Wait, where's the... Here it is. It says, that's what I was saying about the goodness. I have a friend who is an airline pilot. Hope these are the cookies you were talking about. The Bischoffs. I will even give you your share, guys. You can have your packs. I will not hoard them over here in the corner. Vince with sports.
15: And now, the people's sports.
16: Austin McKay, Des making a big run. It's been for him. Des is stuck in behind. Des into the middle. Pulisic scores! Might have paid the price, but the U.S. takes the lead.
14: Africa. See, if you spin it fast enough, this could like double as like a U.S. flag because it's blue and red, and while you're spinning it, no one's going to really notice like what it is. So it'll work.
13: You don't have a rally towel, you do now.
14: Oh, and I... All right. A lot of things going on at the current second. Michelle Cruz texted me and said, Andrea, I remember her well.
13: Oh, really? Mm-hmm.
0: I gotta see a picture of her. I'm not sure. I think I might know who that is, actually.
14: Well, you made
13: were
14: it.
13: Around
14: you had the look
13: same
14: you
13: time?
14: Had on your face.
0: Yeah, that's.
13: Did you say 93?
0: That seemed to ring a bell. I don't know. Maybe so.
13: Lancaster Catholic, 89. Millersville, 93.
14: Said, I remember her well. So maybe you do know who she is.
0: I don't know. I'm bad with names. I never forget a face.
14: But name,
0: especially
14: name.
0: A female face.
14: names aren't your strong suit.
0: No.
14: Oh, and then I brought this in today, too.
13: What
14: this
13: is that? I saw it sitting there.
14: It was talked about yesterday. It's the flag that I got in Philly. The flag that I got that doubles. Hold on, where is it?
13: You put your arms through
14: that
13: it.
14: Doubles.
13: It's not even a snap thing.
14: As a cape.
13: Get out of here.
14: Look at that.
13: That is ridiculous.
14: Look at that.
13: So you need to ride.
14: Blah, blah.
13: Get the tandem bike that Steph with an F is going to ride. She did agree to riding with you, Nick.
0: PH.
13: PH.
0: Steph is PH.
13: PH. So you could ride that and wear that.
14: Look, I put my cape on. I got my flag. I'm like a walking billboard.
13: Did you buy that?
14: No, Coca-Cola was giving these away for free.
13: I was going to say, with all the marks on it.
0: That's nice. Like that.
14: And then there was just like, an actual like Coca-Cola one. But I was like, nah, give me the French one.
0: Did you have a fountain soda anywhere?
14: No!
0: I should have those in the streets.
14: I thought I did all this. I waited in line. I scanned the stupid QR code. I didn't get a Coca-Cola at the end. I was like, what the hell?
0: I want a big, extra large
14: but I'm
0: fountain
14: glad.
0: Coke with the crushed ice, please.
14: Well, I'm glad they didn't because I knew if they were going to, it was going to be a bottle of Coca-Cola.
0: Yeah.
14: No, thank you. I don't drink soda out of bottles.
0: I don't love the bottle.
14: I bought some Mexican sodas yesterday.
13: Oh, the ones with the real cane sugar?
14: No, not like the Cokes with the...
2: I don't buy one!
14: They're the Doritos.
13: Oh, okay.
14: I bought a case of those yesterday. There's an apple soda in
17: that's
14: there.
17: What my wife buys instead of Doritos. Doritos. I've heard of those. I hate those Doritos.
13: Not the Mexican Coca-Cola, but some of the restaurants you go to, you can get it. Yeah. Or actually, some of the stores have it, too.
14: And there was an apple soda in there. It looks like apple juice.
13: Don't they have a pineapple?
17: Apple, the like apples. Not the company.
14: No, like okay. Apples. Yeah, there's an apple.
13: I like the orange one.
14: There's an apple one, pineapple one. I think the orange one is in there. And then there's like a sangria soda mixed in the box. Yes,
13: but it's N-A.
14: Mm-mm-mm. N-A, yes, correct. N-A. All right, so in sports here on a Wednesday, Cristiano Ronaldo finally showing up to the World Cup yesterday, scoring twice as Portugal beat Uzbekistan 5-0. England and Ghana... The Ghanaian witch doctor casting all of his spells yesterday and blowing mysterious powdery substances into the air. Well, it worked. Ghana tying with England yesterday. Nil-nil drawing with England.
13: Nil-nil. So is the team from England just not that great? Or are they okay? Or?
14: Well, they won their first game. England did. What was that? Yeah, they beat Croatia 4-2. In the first game, but yesterday, you know, just...
17: They're old-timey. They can't play well.
14: They're old-timey, and those old-timey Brits, they go back to Massachusetts. They start having having flashbacks of tea parties and other things that went wrong in Massachusetts. But yeah. Ghana yesterday playing some great defense, and when you watch some of these games, all some teams are doing is trying to play defense. They're not even really trying to score.
13: We've never celebrated.
14: They're just trying to stop the other team from scoring.
13: Or watched as much defense as we're watching.
14: There is a...
13: Rooting for them.
14: Who is it? There's a game coming up in this final stage of the group play. Oh, there it is. Saturday, Algeria and Austria are playing against each other. And it brings up an interesting situation. Whichever team wins the game... then has to play Spain in the round of 32. So both teams are actually encouraged not to score any goals because neither of the teams wants to play Spain.
17: Oh.
14: So you almost want to lose the game.
17: Call Adam Silver. Now we're throwing games. That's great. So the NBA all over again.
14: Right. Yeah. Oh, yeah.
17: We're throwing games.
14: And then you had Croatia beat Panama. 1-0. Shout out for no second goal there. And Colombia beat Congo last night. So 4 total games, just 7 goals scored yesterday. Might be the slowest day of production in the World Cup so far. And Portugal carrying the majority of those with 5 goals. Portugal didn't need to score 5 goals yesterday. They were just out to prove a point after what happened to them in the first game against Congo when they drew 1-1. Because they tried to leave Ronaldo out there for the hat trick yesterday to pick up a third goal just to show everyone, you know, we're here and you don't count us out because we drew against Congo.
17: Do Ronaldo's fans love him as much as he loves himself? Do you know?
14: Yes. Yes. I actually think Ronaldo fans love him more than he loves himself.
17: That is amazing.
14: These international soccer players, you know, you think people in this country are fans of the athletes we have here? Not even close. Not even close to the godlike stature.
17: How about that?
14: That Messi has at the current moment and Ronaldo had and still might have right now.
17: And nice teeth. They all have nice teeth. So you know they're doing well.
14: Well, yeah. When each one of my contracts is worth like $500 million, I hope I'd have nice teeth.
17: They all got good-looking teeth. So you know something's at work there.
14: You've got 6 games today in the World Cup, 2 in each time slot. At 3:00, you'll have Bosnia and Qatar. Keep an eye on that one. That could have some implications for the United States down the line. Switzerland and Canada, yeah. This is a World Cup hosted by 3 countries, but at the current moment, it seems like it's hosted by about 1.75 countries. Because the United States, we've taken all the press from hosting this World Cup. Mexico has had their run a little bit with, you know, the Korean, with the Korean fans being there. You haven't heard a peep about what's going on in Canada. Like, are the Canadians having a good time? Are they like
13: a couple of games,
14: are they like chugging maple syrup with Swiss people, or they're like putting syrup on chocolate and they're all eating it? What's going on? I mean,
17: I haven't seen any.
14: What's happening? What's going on in Canada?
13: Are they all becoming lumberjacks? What is it?
14: And then at 6 o'clock, you'll have two games: Morocco and Haiti. And then in two of the strongest fan bases so far in this World Cup: Scotland and Brazil. 6 o'clock tonight on Fox from Hard Rock Stadium in Miami. Then you've got Czechia and Mexico at 9, along with South Africa and South Korea. Also at 9 o'clock, U.S. is back tomorrow in their final group stage game, taking on Turkey.
13: Cristiano Ronaldo earns approximately $300 million a year.
17: Good.
13: On and off the field.
14: That's insane.
13: Messi is around 140.
17: AJ Brown.
14: So, you know, you got that much money. Hopefully you'd have nice teeth.
17: Who's Turkey, by the way?
14: Turkey.
13: Turkey.
14: See, into the international stuff, you know, I saw the Spanish pronunciation of England yesterday because I watched on Telemundo for a few minutes, and it's called like Anglaterra on Telemundo for England. Yeah. You learn something new every day.
17: I remember Telemundo used to have all those female broadcasters and all kinds of game shows.
14: And novellas.
17: Turtles? Like Turkey?
14: To go back to Ronaldo.
13: Remember during the Olympics, they rebranded? They wanted the world to know that we're saying it wrong?
17: Turkey. Okay, gotcha.
14: To go back to Ronaldo and Messi, across all social media platforms, Cristiano Ronaldo has 946 million followers.
17: Wow.
14: Messi holds the second highest in all of sports behind Ronaldo.
17: For kicking a ball.
14: At 550 million followers. So, yeah, some of these guys who play soccer are a lot more famous than the athletes in this country. Outside of a handful of guys, you know, if you want to pick a guy from each sport, you know, you go Patrick Mahomes, LeBron. You want to pick out, you know, Connor McDavid from hockey or somebody else.
17: That's Messi and Ronaldo.
14: Yeah.
17: Gotcha.
14: Those, and the American athletes don't come close to what the two of these guys have.
17: Because,
14: again, it is an international, it's a global fan base.
17: Sure.
14: Everyone
17: is.
14: In the world knows who Messi is. You could go to probably Uzbekistan, and they might not be able to point out Patrick Mahomes in a lineup.
17: Oh, come on, man.
14: Man,
17: I'm recognizable.
14: I was talking to Commissioner Goodell last week. We were talking about playing in Uzbekistan.
17: We're the hot team.
14: But though, with the love affair between the city of Boston and the country of Scotland, Patriots owner Robert Kraft told the NFL yesterday that he is requesting the Patriots play a game in Scotland at some point over the next few years.
17: How about that?
14: And why not? They're going international everywhere else. So if there seems to be a natural bond between, you know, an NFL city and a whole ass country.
17: Well, listen, if there's anybody who'd like an international friendly, it's Robert Kraft.
14: It is Robert Kraft, yes. He's gotten friendly with a few internationals before.
17: See what I did there?
14: All right, did I mention all the games? Yeah, I did. All right, so that covers soccer there. Baseball last night, the Phillies with a historic comeback, breaking a franchise
17: record.
14: That's
17: right, buried under this nonsense soccer news that no one cares about.
13: Oh, they had a good game, did they?
17: I kid. I'm just kidding.
14: I do think it's funny, though, that I think that it's funny, though, that the Phillies have this historic, enormous comeback last night, which usually would be the top story on ESPN, but it doesn't even crack the top headlines.
17: They don't need the attention. Forget it. It's fine.
14: Scoring 8 runs in the top of the 9th inning last night, Phillies broke a franchise record for the most runs scored in the 9th inning with 2 outs ever. It all started with a Brandon Marsh home run that tied it at 8. And then the gates open from there. Bryson Stott hit a home run. Edmundo Sosa drove in 2 with a double. And even Trey Turner got in on the action.
17: 2 hits in the inning, which has been, has not had a great run so far.
14: And all hope looked like it was lost before that, because in the 8th inning, JT Realmuto cleared the bases with a bases-loaded double that fell out of the glove of James Wood in right field. And then the Nationals hit a three-run home run in the bottom of the eighth inning to take an 8-6 lead. And Orion Kerkering once again. And if I was a Phillies fan, I wouldn't want to see. If I was a Phillies, I liken Orion Kerkering to, at the end of the road, Aroldis Chapman with the New York Yankees. That just, when he was coming in the game, I knew home runs were about to be hit. And when Orion Kerkering comes into the game, you just know bad things are going to happen.
17: He's had good outings this year, though. Don't hold last night totally against him.
14: Well, his legacy will be throwing the ball over JT Realmuto's head. No matter what he does.
17: That is correct.
14: Unless he records the final out in a World Series, that will be his legacy as a Philadelphia Philly.
17: That is correct. You're not lying.
14: The point of Realmuto to first base when Kerkering's just like, nah, buddy, it's coming to you.
17: It's coming to you.
14: It's coming to you, pal. Get ready.
17: Get ready. Yeah, I can still see it. When I close my eyes, I can still see it.
14: Pirates losing to the Mariners 3-2. Orioles lost to the Angels 5-1. All those games are in action today at the NBA draft last night. NFL training camp, not that far off, probably, what, a little under a month away. So we'll go from one football to another football, and all will be back together. But football. At the current moment is what's top of mind.
17: Your coverage has been excellent. All right, anything else?
14: That's it.
17: All right, we'll take care of business, come back with an entertainment up there.

0: 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Come out to their on-site job fair on Thursday, July 2nd from 9 to 1 for an immediate interview. 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
19: It's highs in the low 80s with low humidity and plenty of sunshine, then dropping into the 50s and 60s tonight. A quiet night ahead leading to a warmer Thursday. Temperatures in the mid-80s with a chance of storms late in the day. I'm Dan Tomaso from ABC 27.
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14: 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A cassette with a J card in it, Nibs. A J card. Today's National Flying Saucer Day, UFO Day, first of two, Pralines Day, Swim a Lap Day, and National Upcycling Day. 10 days until Independence Day, 75 until Labor Day. Ooh, this is the anniversary where Chris Benoit was found. Passed.
16: Ugh, horrible.
14: 2007. Yeah, I think, I don't know, for me, because you're the big fan here, but for me, that was a real, it was a real, ugh. It was a real deflation. And yeah. An insight into, am I wrong? An insight into how difficult this whole thing is.
16: That's the only time that Chris, that Jericho got serious when he was with us. When I mentioned Benoit, because there's an amazing two-part Dark Side of the Ring about the whole Benoit deal. That Jericho, you know, voices those, is the narrator for him. And it was
14: You explain exactly a little bit for people who have no idea what we're talking about?
16: Well, at the end of the day, Chris Benoit found him and his family dead. So they went on and did this huge tribute for him, not realizing what happened. Then they found out that Benoit killed his wife and son in some sort of a rage thing or CTE thing. I don't know if they still know what happened to his brain, Chris Benoit.
14: Did they never came to any kind of conclusion there?
16: Not that I know of.
14: I mean, he was in that business for over 20 years, right?
16: Long time.
14: Like 2 decades.
16: And just, I mean, bashed his head like you've never seen someone bash their head. So it sure would add up.
14: Now, and that's a hard one, too, because they kind of deleted him, right?
16: They did, yeah. I believe they've taken him off of a lot of different things that they, if they can.
14: From what I can see, you can still find some of it on Peacock streaming service. But he pretty much got scrubbed after this. Mental health, because of steroids, because of what we still don't know?
16: I don't think so.
14: Huh. Yeah, he did get quiet when it came to that. What else do I have on another note? Lionel Messi has a birthday. Hey, happy birthday, 39. He can buy his own cake, Nips. Don't worry about it. Minka Kelly, 46. Friday Night Lights of Parenthood. Mindy Kaling, The Office, 47. Peter Weller, 79. And so is Mick Fleetwood. Fleetwood Mac. Supergirl and Jackass, Best and Last. Coming up to theaters this weekend. Tomorrow, we got the release of the live-action Avatar, The Last Airbender on Netflix, and also FX's The Bear. One of the listeners said they're releasing it all in the same shot.
16: Oh, cool. All right.
14: I didn't have a chance to look it up, but that was from them. 800-332-1057. Eric Clapton, ZZ Top, Billy Gibbons. There's a whole list. John Mayer. I mean, go on. Gary Clark Jr., which one of our listeners said, a very underrated guitar player. Joe Bonamassa. There's another huge player involved here. Robert Cray. Jimmy Vaughn. There's a name you know. All going to be celebrating Buddy Guy's 90th birthday celebration. They're having a big event at Radio City Music Hall in New York on October 1st. 90! 90.
16: I got the 90-year-old blues.
14: Daryl Hall, Hall & Oates, recovering.
16: Up 2 times a night.
14: From a successful kidney transplant. Top earning acts so far this year on tour in the rock category. AC/DC, Eagles, Trans-Siberian Orchestra, and Bruce Springsteen. Deftones announcing lineup for this year's Dia de los Deftones Festival, which goes on in June. The tickets go on sale coming up on Friday for that. I just want to get that out there. I don't know if anybody's going to San Diego, but that's another one of these biggies out there. And also Rolling Stones, just in the music department, set to release a new album called Foreign Tongues. And they've got this podcast going on, Speaking in Tongues, featuring exclusive interviews with Mick and Keith and Ronnie. And the album comes out on that July 10th.
16: All right. The port is a podcast.
14: I don't know what this means. It's not all our business, is it? But we do get interested in this stuff and personal lives of people. Jack White's wife, Olivia Jean, filed for divorce after only 3 years of marriage, citing, quote, inappropriate marital conduct, which makes further cohabitation unsafe and improper, end quote. Any insight?
21: Well, all right.
14: Danny Pinatara from Who's the Boss? Story out about him, about how he has 5 gig jobs, including an Amazon delivery driver to make ends meet, because he doesn't get residuals. Ew. And he said, hey, we got to keep moving as humans. Not sitting there, though. Smashing Pumpkins getting a tribute album called Sending Hearts to All My Dearies. You'll hear some of that starting to come up now. John Denver's Take Me Home Country Roads. Vince played it yesterday, a little bit this morning of the crowds in the anthem, but it's now official U.S., well, unofficial, but the victory anthem for the U.S. men's national team and the World Cup. You knew it would happen sooner or later. Check out the trailer for the pickleball comedy, The Dink.
0: Dink.
14: I was going to play a clip for you, but it's got swear words in it. I guess do you swear when you play pickleball? A little bit?
21: Because it can be frustrating.
14: A little bit. Ooh. Preview of the new Tom Cruise upcoming comedy, Digger, is maybe a montage of some of his past roles. Have you guys caught anything regarding this?
21: I don't know. I haven't seen anything about this.
22: Oh, boy.
14: Look for it.
22: That's hilarious already.
14: And Blair Witch Project reboot, set for September 24, not till 2027, but it is out there. I don't know how they're going to film it. Are they going to borrow Vince's iPhone, which one? 16?
21: Point something? 15.
14: And Nips, you're at what? Either way, there's another one coming. And a man in Spain, because people are out there being people, and not everybody is good or not. He hasn't done anything at this point, but a guy recently in Spain paid $960 for a pair of nail clippers once owned by the late Diane Keaton. Gustavo Esquiza, a communications consultant, says he bought the clippers so he could be close to Diane.
22: Excuse me?
14: Excuse me. That's all I can think of. Thank you.
22: Excuse me?
14: Thank you.
21: I saw the teaser for Blair Witch Project yesterday. Some people have zero media literacy. Because so I saw the teaser and I automatically knew that it was Blair Witch because you could tell by the little like stick figure that was spinning at the top of the thing.
22: Oh, yeah.
21: Like, and the comment section was just, oh, I can't wait for the Slender Man movie that they're coming out with. And people are like, I'm so excited they're making a Slender Man movie. And everybody else is just like, do you not know what the Blair Witch Project is?
22: People may not. Maybe they don't.
14: They do. If you could have just taken the word media out of there, illiterate might be right. Just in general.
21: There you go, too.
14: You can read, right? I can't. Sometimes it's
22: overrated.
14: Reading is fundamental.
22: Education's overrated.
14: I grew up with that. Reading is fundamental.
22: I think you're right, Jen. I should have learned to trade because now I'm stuck here doing D's. I got all the college education I need. But now, what do I do? I think you're right.
14: What?
22: I should have learned.
14: It's all valuable.
22: I should have learned to trade.
14: I do not bang up any education at all. Just not all of the college curriculum is for everyone.
22: No, I said, I'm agreeing with you. I should have learned to do something.
14: Maybe there's nothing wrong with going to college.
22: Should have learned to do something that matters.
14: You do something that matters, Nips. You do.
22: Oh, sometimes you were so funny without trying, though. Excuse me?
14: You're part of the team. Right? Coming up, I will go over the World Cup games that you're going to watch. We're going to start later today. Now we go 3 to 9, but we've got more games. Two of them will be going at once. See if you can follow along. That'll be up next.
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3: These highs in the low 80s with low humidity and plenty of sunshine, then dropping into the 50s and 60s tonight. A quiet night ahead leading into a warmer Thursday. Temperatures in the mid-80s with a chance of storms late in the day. I'm Dan Tomaso from ABC 27.
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5: Anybody want to watch Naked and Afraid?
6: That's not bad. No, yeah. Vince watches
5: Brilliant
6: those shows.
5: Minds.
7: I don't think I've ever watched Naked and Afraid before, though.
5: Love and Hip Hop. All Elite Wrestling tonight. Alone on History. They're doing that survival thing. And then, of course, we've got some World Cup games. Telemundo, Fox, and Peacock. So listen to this. It's changed. I was wrong about, like, one game at 3. There are 2 games at 3 and 2 games at 9 and 2 games at 6 in between. So, Switzerland, Canada. There's Canada. Aw, hi. How's it going for you guys? Good? We're having a better time. 3 o'clock, Switzerland and Canada, and also Bosnia, Herzegovina, and Qatar. Then 6 o'clock, Morocco, Haiti, Scotland, and Brazil.
6: Brazil.
5: Czechia and Mexico at 9, and South Africa and South Korea at 9. Also in the second round of the NBA draft. You can watch the first one. And The American Experiment on Netflix. 5-part docuseries about challenges facing American democracy over the last 250 years. Avatar Fire and Ash is also out on Disney Plus. That's just for you, Vince. The least Avatar-y fan I know.
7: Make sure to check it out as soon as it drops.
5: And Nips, if you're looking for something compelling on Amazon, The Sheep Detectives. To go with your prime. Anything else, gentlemans?
6: I don't think so. I've watched a lot of soccer and the Phillies, so.
5: I can safely say I've watched more soccer than I ever have in my entire life.
6: That would be the same for me, actually. It was the exact same for me. I'm looking forward to the Bear. I have to watch that one-off about his brother that aired.
7: Okay.
6: Remember there was one episode that was like a one-off, so I have to see that. Then the series starts Thursday. Very much looking forward to that, though. Final year of it.
7: How many episodes are there in the final season? Do you know?
6: These days, probably 2.
7: Probably.
6: Or 2. Hiatus.
7: 2. 3 months later, another 2. And then 5 months after that, the final episode.
6: Yeah, the last year of Man.

0: Mad Men, I believe. It was 2 episodes at a time for 6 years.
1: Well, that was like the Stranger Things final season. That was broken up over, what, 6 months' time?
0: But the Textual Club says that they drop all at once, so.
1: Apparently.
0: Okay. I don't think that's right, though. I thought they were one at a time on FX. I thought it was like a, I'm so confused now. You did it. You ruined TV for me, America. Nice job. You managed to mess up an institution for me. Anything else for you, Bob?
2: Yep, all 8 episodes and of the final season will be available to stream simultaneously on Hulu and Disney Plus.
0: Okay.
2: They were right.
1: Binging the bear.
0: All right. They're pretty heavy and intense. I will only watch one at a time, not binge.
2: You'd rather space out your stress?
0: Yeah,
2: intensity level?
0: I usually binge comedies because they're shorter, you know?
1: Yeah.
0: Especially the half-hour ones are like 23 minutes. I could, you know, but the bear.
1: You've been still watching Arrested Development?
0: I still am watching Arrested Development, yes.
1: Good.
0: Yeah, I'm enjoying it, too. Well done. Good recommendation.
1: Has Scott Baio been introduced yet?
0: Not yet.
1: You haven't gotten there? Have you seen Charlize Theron yet?
0: Not yet, no. Right. I'm still early in.
1: Okay.
0: But I do have that to look forward to.
1: You do, yeah. Have you seen Henry Winkler yet?
0: Yes, I have seen him.
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13: Highs in the low 80s with low humidity and plenty of sunshine, then dropping into the 50s and 60s tonight. A quiet night ahead leading into a warmer Thursday. Temperatures in the mid-80s with a chance of storms late in the day. I'm Dan Tomaso from ABC 27.
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0: All right, that does it for your People's Morning Show. Before we leave, 800-332-1057. 10th caller, we'll give you the digital download of Metallica, the Reload remastered album, and qualify for the grand prize, the vinyl, the 3-CD set, and the 1 cassette copy of your very own will be the grand prize. So, 10th caller, you get the digital download. Coming up tomorrow on the program, a surprise show and tell by Vince. And he is very excited about this, which I usually see your excitement level that high.
2: He's got a screwy look on his face.
0: Something delivered to your house in error, correct?
1: Well, I guess not an error, that it was somebody that used to live at my house, so I guess just forgot to switch the address on an Amazon order. And I can tell you, they are not one happy customer because they're missing out.
0: Oh, my. Tomorrow on the program, we'll find out what that is. Jennifer, what do you have to say to everybody?
2: I am getting ready for bike night tomorrow night at, we call it the Lingelstown Legion, but Post 272 in Harrisburg. We're going over there, so make plans for that, please. And tonight, get out of my way. It's Chris Stapleton in Hershey. I will be up front.
0: All right.
2: Singing along. On my personal time, just for a couple minutes anyway, taking a little break to go check that out. So I got that to do, and I'm going to be with you until 12 o'clock. Like Nip said, keep listening for your chance to win the Metallica Reload and Remastered, and I'll guide you accordingly. I'll tell you more about Bike Night if you didn't hear about it, too.
0: All right, Vince, what do you have to say to everybody?
15: Hold on, give me a second.
1: All right, just getting set up for the Metallica thing. Here we are on, what, a Wednesday? Halfway through the week. Supposed to be beautiful outside today, so I can see the sun is shining already, but it's not supposed to be hot and humid today. So that sounds enjoyable. You can follow me on Instagram, AU_JELLO. You can follow the show at The People's Morning Show, or on Facebook, the official People's Morning Show Facebook page.
0: There you go. Handling all the soccer duties this week.
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0: Follow me on social, Steve Sacramento on Facebook, Nipsey Rocks, Nipsey Naps on the Instagram. That about does that. Frank, please, take us out.

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Broken Mirror Architects. It's 105.7 The X. Good morning. I'm Jen Shade. I'll be here with you until 12 o'clock getting ready for a big bike night tomorrow at our American Legion Post 272. We're going to take this one on the road. I can't wait to see everybody out there. Make your way over to what we call the Lingelstown Legion, the Robert H. Hoke American Legion. 5 o'clock start time tomorrow, 505 North Mountain Road. We're going to have all the usual fun that we have. Vendors out there. I heard the Patch Lady's going to be there. She just sent me a note earlier today. So I am looking forward to seeing everyone out. Doesn't matter if you ride. You know the drill. Do you want to come for some prizes, giveaways, just the sheer entertainment of it all? That's okay. You don't have to ride. If you need the schedule, 105.7.com. But

Staind and Aaron Lewis, at one point or another, band or solo, out on the road almost all of the time. You know who else is making a comeback this year? Five Finger Death Punch is going to be in Hershey. Annual. I'd love to think that is the way it's going to be, but see them while you can. And tonight is also another big show. Chris Stapleton, Big Crossover. I'm a fan, so I'll be there too. Is going to be in Hershey. You gotta stay out of the area or get in and go. There are tickets still available on this one. It's out at the stadium. Maybe good night for it.

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1: Weather from the ABC 27 Weather Center. Low humidity today. Enjoy. 82 the high, 63 the low tonight, and 86 with a stray evening storm. Just possible. Ice 9 kills.

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It is 105.7 The X. User.com, because you can stream there. Where are you going to be this summer? You traveling? 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There's a button there. You can click that. You can even leave us a message. Find out if there's something you want to win. Of course, bike night info is also there. And I got to go over television. A lot of us got caught up in soccer, even though we didn't think we were going to. I'm still calling it soccer. Not that much of a fan. It's an attention span thing. It's not soccer. It's not you. It's me. Put the game on yesterday, the one in the afternoon. I have one of the ones in the afternoon. And we've got a couple today that are double time, 3, 6, and 9. But I ended up wandering around the house until I saw everybody hitting it off their heads. And then I thought that was kind of fun. I'm a hockey fan, okay? It's a speed thing. I am Jen Shade. Five Finger Death Punch. Just mentioned them in the last hour. Yep, they're going to be here in Hershey. Check your schedules and don't miss them. With 105.7 The X.

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0: Oh. You're 12 years old and Guns N' Roses got you started. 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
0: 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The AFP Advanced Food Products job fair on Thursday, July 2nd from 9 to 1, 158 West Jackson Street in New Holland.
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That's the text club, if you want to. Question this morning during the People's Morning Show, when is bike night? It is tomorrow night. Where is it? It is at the, we call it the Lingelstown Legion, American Legion Post 272 in Harrisburg, 505 North Mountain Road. I'm giving you the address so you can scope it out in advance and make plans to be there. It's the first time we're taking it on the road. We're going to have a ton of vendors there. The Patch Lady will be there. So bring your stuff. I keep forgetting mine too. You ever try to sew through jeans and leather? Not easy, but she does all of that for us, and you're one of us. Whether you ride or not, it does not matter. So local vendors, food, DJ Caribbee, we're going to have a nice hang on a Thursday. I expect to see you there. Need more information? Post272.com, 1057.com for the bike nights. And you don't have to be a member. Can't stress that enough. You do not need to be a member to come out tomorrow.

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1: The room was so old, I found a condom made of wood under the bed.
2: 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Oh.
1: That's how old the room was. But prophylactic.
3: Right. That smell. And once it was a smoker's hotel, it's always a smoker's hotel.
1: No, it's no smoking now. I was like, come on. Come on, I'm going to light this carpet on the wall and have a smoke. Stop it, you liar. Oh, when we arrived at the hotel, too, there was no human being to be found. It wasn't like you go to, you know, your Hilton and there's, you know, someone behind the desk with a smile on their face. We showed up there at 2 o'clock in the morning and the, you know, the cage was down.
2: Oh.
1: The window was closed.
3: Did anyone hear? Was there a bell ring?
1: And then someone out of nowhere went,
3: I don't like it.
1: Howdy. Howdy. Yeah,
2: you need a room for the night?
0: Nipsey Vip

This is 105.7 The X. I'm Jen Shade, part of your People's Morning Show with Nips and Vince. And Vince has been giving us all the lowdown, keeping us up to date on the sports that include the World Cup and the side stories. We all kind of jumped into it. Maybe you're finding yourself in the same boat. Just, is it the hype or is it really just that? It is interesting. Something cool to do in life, right? Now, your games today, 3, 6, and 9, but 2, 4, 6 games. Switzerland, Canada at 3. Bosnia, Herzegovina, and Qatar also at 3. Morocco, Haiti, and Scotland v. Brazil, 6 o'clock. Czechia, Mexico, South Africa, and South Korea at 9. The game to watch seems to be Czechia and Mexico, but wherever you see fit. And what are you going to do, like dual box instead of quad? Watch them both at the same time? Sublime! Yeah, this is new. Until the sun explodes on the X.

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Sunshine, low humidity today. We appreciate that. 82 the high, 63 the low tonight. Tomorrow, 86 with a possible storm in the evening. Tomorrow, we'll keep an eye on that. Bike night is a go. Harrisburg, here we come. American Legion Post 272. That's tomorrow. Chris Stapleton tonight in Hershey. Whatever you're doing, be safe. Follow me on all of my socials. That would be TikTok, Instagram, Facebook. Just look under Jen Shade or Jen Shade Radio Rider. It'll take you to me, and maybe after the next couple of days, a picture of you will show up on my pages. I'll be looking for you.

105.7 The X with Metallica. Hope you're having a good Wednesday afternoon. Halfway through the work week. Beautiful day here in Central PA today. Sun is shining. Temperatures in the 70s and not much humidity today. Would be the perfect day to hit the golf course.

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105.7 The X with Evanescence. Coming up tomorrow on the People's Morning Show, do I have a doozy for you? An Amazon package that was delivered to my house that was delivered to the correct address, but the wrong person, I guess whoever lived at my house before, forgot to switch it when they ordered it. And I'm sure they are pretty sad after not getting their special delivery. 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

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A big day in the World Cup today as the final round of group play gets underway. Six games on the schedule today. 3 o'clock, 6 o'clock, and 9 o'clock. But the biggest of all will be Scotland and Brazil. Scotland, not much of a soccer country, but their fans believe otherwise. And the Brazilian fans have been having quite a time, so I imagine they're already partying down in Miami.

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0: 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The AFP Advanced Food Products job fair on Thursday, July 2nd from 9 to 1, 158 West Jackson Street in New Holland.
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0: 105.7 The X with Ice Nine Kills. Shout out to listener Andrea, who sent us a big box of Jersey Mike's swag this morning. She works for Jersey Mike's. We mentioned it last week, and this morning we got a box full of t-shirts, hats, gift cards, and keychains.
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1: And then there's this. There's a man suing Texas Pete. Philip White of Los Angeles is suing the makers of Texas Pete hot sauce because it's made in North Carolina, not Texas. So in L.A., Philip White is angry that the makers of Texas Pete hot sauce don't make it in Texas. It has nothing to do with Texas. They make it in North Carolina.
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1057 The X with Blind Melon. Yesterday, the Nintendo 64 turned 30 years old, released on June 23rd, 1996. And I still have my original N64, and it still works. What games do I have? Mario Kart, obviously. Super Mario 64. Got a couple of the old Madden games for the N64, so I might have to bust it out here soon.

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105.7 The X with Pierce the Veil. It's Vince. That's going to do it for me today. Thanks for hanging out with me on your Wednesday afternoon. Hawaiian Chris James is up next. And as for me, I'll be right back here again tomorrow morning, bright and early, 6 a.m. on the People's Morning Show with an all-time show or tell item that you are not going to want to miss. And I don't even know if I'll be able to post it on the official page. So I'll see you tomorrow morning. It's Audio Slave on The X.

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1057 The X. I'm Hawaiian Chris James. Surprised I have a voice today from yelling at the television last night. I was watching the Nationals play the Phillies, and we were up 5-0. Phillies come back. We're up, what was it, 8-5. The Phillies come back. We had a chance to win it in the ninth. Two outs. Only one out to go from the Phillies. Had a chance to win the ball game, and then the Phillies got a touchdown in the top of the ninth inning to take the game. Same old, same old. There's absolutely no bullpen down there. I'm glad they've got offense, but could we at least maybe get a bullpen? I'm heading down to Baltimore to watch the Nationals take the Orioles this weekend. Hopefully they fare a little bit better. There was some good news down there. The Wizards, I am not the biggest NBA fan. I don't really watch it that much at all. But the first round of the draft last night, the Wizards got some BYU freshman with the first pick in the NBA draft, which means he's like, what, 19 years old, maybe 20. Could you imagine the first pick in the draft at that age? And you're playing against grown men? Ka-ching, ka-ching. Shine down as we continue to stream in on this Wednesday on The X.

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Latest release from 3 Days Grace, and it looks like that one's probably going number one, too. That'll be, what, number 21, I think it is? Them and Shinedown, every time they release a song, it looks like it's going to go, and it goes number one, and they ka-ching, ka-ching, keep adding on to their record number of number one songs. Hawaiian Chris James here. Metallica's got a couple of number ones. You got a chance to get a download of the Metallica Reload Remastered. And just a couple of songs, and it'll qualify you for a big old grand prize as well. Details, two songs away on the X.

Oh, a little whiskey in the air tonight up at Hershey Stadium as Chris Stapleton is up there. It was a Tennessee Whiskey is his big song. One of his big songs. I'm going to that show, too. That guy's amazing live. That would be Metallica, of course, that 105.7 The X. How about this? How about you getting a download of the newly, as of Friday anyway, Metallica Reload Remastered? I'll give you a download code to get it, and then you'll be qualified for the grand prize, which is a copy of it on vinyl, a copy of it on CD, which is three CDs, and a copy of it on cassette. So you'll have every way of possibly getting that record in your hands. That's if you win the grand prize. And I got not one, not two, but three winners I'll take right now. So give me a call, 800-332-1057. Make some people very happy. Live now on The X.

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105.7 The X, Alliant Chris James streaming you through a Wednesday. That would be Dayseeker, Beastie Boys before that. Mike D of the Beastie Boys. He's got a solo album, his debut solo album coming out called Thank You. Comes out the end of August. He actually played, it's over in the UK under Mike 5D. Instead of just Mike D, it was Mike 5D. And he said it's kind of tongue-in-cheek fun record that he is putting out. So be on the lookout for that. Another chance to pick up a copy of Metallica Reload Remastered tomorrow morning with the People's Morning Show in the 9 p.m. hour. I've got them in the 2 p.m. hour. We just gave away a bunch of them last hour. Well, actually, this hour earlier. And tomorrow morning, the next chance with the People's Morning Show. Nirvana, as we work our way to our first check of traffic coming up here in about two songs on the X.

105.7 The X. What a great afternoon we got going on. I took a little walk at lunchtime, literally just around the building. That's all I had time for. But I wanted to stay outside. One of the ladies that I guess there's a business in the building that she brought a lawn chair. And she was sitting out on the side of the building catching rays at lunchtime today. I'm like, man, that's the way to do it. Windows down. Not even AC today. Windows down. It's just a gorgeous looking, gorgeous day. How about this? I mean, maybe you're getting ready to go on vacation and sit on and catch some rays at the beach or something like that. Need a couple of extra bucks? How about a thousand? That's a couple. It's the summer vacay payday. Five people are going to win $1,000. All you got to do is go to our website, 1057.com, and look for the summer vacay payday. Sign up. Someone's going to win. Nobody won, what was it, Mega Millions last night? That rolled up to just under half a billion. They asked a question, what bonus would you rather have? Happier, luckier, slower, hotter, or higher pay? And guess what? Over half the people said higher pay. Duh. I can be ugly and rich. Thank you. Architects, as we continue to muddle our way to a check of traffic next on the X.

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3: 81 northbound, dealing with a fender bender north of Linglestown prior to Manitou. Got a slow go there on 81 north through the 83 split up past Linglestown. Expect some delays. Southbound 81, just heavy slow going, rubbernecking south of Manitou. 83 north is full span on the South Bridge, heading up north of 19th Street. No problems on the outbound river routes. We are dealing with a concert tonight in Hershey, but no problems so far heading out on Hershey Park Drive. That's looking good. York County, dealing with an accident, Springettsbury Township, Concord Road near Mount Zion Road, and Lancaster City, an accident, Franklin Street at Park Avenue. John Wills, back right now, traffic.
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Were you listening with the People's Morning Show this morning? They talked about the guy from Scotland that thought he would massage his eyes. Immediately, I got some Facebook messages. You got to do this on That's F'd Up. So, okay. It'll be on the 3 o'clock version. If you haven't heard it yet, duh is all I'm saying. Duh. Two songs away. Disturbed to get us there on the X.

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1: Devil in the Family, The Fall of Ruby Frank.
2: And then I almost watched that.
1: Did you?
2: I will get to it. But I haven't yet. That whole the whole Frank thing, I know all about that.
3: I think of something different.
4: Are you thinking of Lisa Frank?
2: Yeah, no. There's a documentary on that. That's different.
1: This might be a little different because this is about a woman who was arrested for child abuse in August of 2023.
5: Well, I can't wait to watch that.
2: Wrong Frank. It's the glitter bomb. I got the wrong Frank. There's a lot of documentaries.
4: The streams get crossed from time to time.
2: I can't wait to see that one.
1: I thought you were a bit thirsty for that. Why are you so excited? It's kind of terrible.
0: Nipsey, Vince, and Jen Shade.

0: see.
1: Creed at 105.70X will lead us to the promised land of the 3 o'clock version of That's Effed Up. Here we go. 47-year-old dude in the UK arrested for burning and selling remix CDs. First of all, I didn't know anybody still did that. Second of all, you're going to arrest a guy for that? Jesus.
2: When I used to go out to the, after the strip in Pittsburgh, I used to, there used to be a big fat guy sit there along the strip. He'd be selling all kinds of bootleg stuff.
1: Hey, maybe it was Jelly Roll. That's how Jelly Roll started out, selling remix CDs. Yeah.
2: I'll be darned. Well, I was out in Pittsburgh a few weeks ago. That guy's not there anymore. Well, so maybe he's locked up too.
1: It's unbelievable. Some lady in Chicago posted a funny video. It's she invited anyone to join a picnic for her birthday. Now, you got to be whacked if you're going to try this. It went viral. More than 100 strangers show up to celebrate her birthday with her. She said there were people from other states that were coming in and other strangers to just come in and hang out for her birthday.
2: Does she have food?
1: That's what I'm wondering. If she, everybody's supposed to get free food. I'm surprised it was only 100 people that show up.
2: Yeah, if there's free food up nearby, hey, I'll stop by and say hi. Grab
1: yeah,
2: a burger.
1: What exactly. A graduate walked past teachers and administrators, did not shake their hands at her graduation ceremony. They asked her about it, and she said she was bullied through high school, and they did nothing about it, so that was her payback.
2: Oh, wow.
1: I get it.
2: I do get it, too.
1: I get it. There is a shopping center in Russia that maybe this will resurrect the malls and the shopping centers. They announced plans to open the world's first indoor fishing pond.
2: Indoor fishing pond? Well, you know, Carrabba's, and when they bring the outdoor show to the farm show, they'll do stuff like that. Yeah. But you're probably talking about something monstrative size.
1: You can go in there and start fishing.
2: Wow.
1: Well, there's plenty of people that, what's that place? Why can I always not remember the name of the place on Eisenhower Boulevard? The big outdoorsy place. That
2: Bass
1: has the,
2: Pro?
1: Bass Pro.
2: Yeah.
1: Do some major league fishing in the Bass Pro Aquarium.
2: Right. This is an interesting concept.
1: Yeah.
2: You get something the size of a few giant warehouses and make a big giant pond there. Wow.
1: I can see the ladies going, oh, no, you don't. I'll never see him.
2: Well, in the north, that would be great. You know, who wants to go out fishing in the wintertime? You know, there's a few ice fishermen, but that would be, that's a great concept. And
1: I think they're onto something in Russia. There you go. Finally, I heard the morning show talking about this today, the People's Morning Show, and somebody had already, like, Facebook messaged me the story, and I'm like, yes, we'll put it on That's Effed Up. In fact, I know someone with one of these, the massage guns with the little, it looks like a microphone on the end. You turn it on. I use it on my neck and on my shoulder blade.
2: Yeah.
1: Well, this guy got the brilliant idea to use it on his eyes.
2: What?
1: yeah. I guess instead of rubbing, I don't know, but as you might expect, it causes a problem. He was trying to the massage gun on his eyes. He had to go. He was close to losing his vision, is what it boils down to.
2: He deserves to. He's an idiot.
1: Yes.
2: Jeez.
1: Now, I know some ladies that use those on various parts of their bodies. That find a little joy in that. But now, once again, a lady could use that on that part of the body. A guy, not so much. Not at all.
2: Nope.
1: I think you know where I'm coming from. It's next to your eyes. I think that's the worst place you can use it. It's your 3 o'clock version of That's Effed Up. It's a perfect circle. Then John's got traffic.

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2: Let's start in southern York County. Still out from that earlier vehicle fire. 83 northbound, mile marker 9, just north of Glen Rock. It has been extinguished. Some of the crews are starting to leave the scene, but they still have it completely blocked. Looking to get that left lane reopened here shortly. In the meantime, things are at a standstill. 83 North, just north of Glen Rock, but should be reopening here shortly. Backlogs between Glen Rock and Shrewsbury. Expect some major delays there on 83 North. And we're dealing with an accident in Hanover, Baltimore Street, in the area of Granger Street. Got one York City, Philadelphia Street at Franklin Street. One Springsbury Township, East Market at Cinema Drive. Got a minor accident, 83 northbound, right near North George. They're off to the side, but everyone's trying to get over into the left lane. That's causing some slowing. Into the Lancaster County area and 30 East Low Linnets Pike over to 222. Still that accident, Lancaster City on Franklin Street at Park Avenue, and a 1 mile backlog, 222 South down to 30. Harrisburg area, bumper to bumper, 83 North, South Bridge north of 19th Street. 81 North, heavy slow up through the 81-83 split. Fender bender on 81 South prior to Manita. Backlogs to Granville. John Will Spock, right now traffic.
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105.7 The X. Good looking Wednesday. Going to be great if you're heading to the Chris Stapleton concert tonight, as am I. Grace Potter opening up. She's not even a country act. She's like country rock. I don't even know what you call her, but she's phenomenal. So I'm looking forward to that, too. Coming up, we got traffic, your 4 o'clock fun facts. Here's a fun one for you. Tomorrow, the Team USA will play, well, we used to say Turkey. Now it's Turkey-IA, however they spell it. It's really weird now. But you'll hear the familiar USA. And you know what you're also going to hear? John Denver's Take Me Home Country Roads. That's become the victory anthem, as they call it, for the U.S. men's national team at the World Cup. When they beat Australia, they just blasted it on the speakers, and someone's like, that's kind of cool. Take me home, country roads. What I didn't know was FIFA asks each country's team to send in a list of potential songs to play after they win. USA came up with Neil Diamond's Sweet Caroline, Bon Jovi's Living on a Prayer, and then the John Denver, where did that come from? Take Me Home Country Roads. Well, England claimed Neil Diamond's Sweet Caroline, so they couldn't use that. And I guess FIFA's using Bon Jovi for the second half hydration break, or commercial break, as it's normally called. So they were left with just John Denver, so that's why you'll hear it. More fun facts, two songs away. Stone Temple Pilots to get us there on the X.

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1: 4 o'clock fun fact.
0: Today is National Swim a Lap Day.
1: Okay, I'll do that tonight. I've got the pool open, crystal clear, feeling good, nice and warm. I'll swim a lap just for you, Chris.
0: All right, I'll be over. I'll swim one with you.
1: You come on over.
0: I'm skinny dipping, though. I'm just warning you now.
1: Oh, Lord, I think I've got something else to do. I got to mow the lawn or something. Jeez.
0: That's awesome.
1: Let's turn the filter up high.
0: Look at all the hair floating in there.
1: Oh.
0: It's also Take Back the Lunch Break Day. Yeah, if you like, I work in front of my computer. I don't take really most days take a lunch break.
1: Oh, good point. I work a lot at my desk, but you know when I'm able to go out at lunchtime, meet friends or business associates, I'll go somewhere.
0: I hear you. Mars is rolling out new M&Ms without artificial dyes in August. The packs will not have any blue or brown M&Ms because they're still in the process of finding natural color options. To which I say, why do they even have different colors? They all taste the same. There's no taste difference in the colors.
1: You're right. They do taste the same. Why? Yeah. Also, all these years, you and I have been polluting our bodies with bad colors.
0: Let me tell you, I've eaten my share of M&M's, so if they were going to do anything, I think it would have done it to me by now.
1: Right.
0: two Missouri college students have created an eco-friendly paint that's made from algae. Hey, I think I'm on to something here. Eco-friendly paint made from algae. Hey, somebody call DC. I've got someone for them.
1: There you go. Oh, yeah.
0: They
1: can use their algae down there. But what is it, just green color and that's it?
0: I don't think so, no.
1: And how long is it going to last? I'll paint it every other year.
0: That I don't know. It's just... here are some names people can't believe that a parent actually named their kid. I love when these come out. One of them was ABCDE, which is pronounced Absidy.
1: Absolutely. Okay.
0: A, B, C, D, E. Lester. Archibald.
1: Don't name him Lester, because
0: no.
1: We all say the same.
0: Yes.
1: Thing. Lester the Molester.
0: Yes.
1: Or Chester the Molester.
0: The poor kid's going to be named that forever. Archibald. Just call him Archie and be done with it.
1: Right.
0: Mulva. What the hell is that?
1: That's just... Mulva. I remember the Seinfeld episode.
0: Yes.
1: Where he's trying to remember the lady's name. It rhymes with her body part. Mulva?
0: Here's a guy with a funny name. He's an actor in an upcoming memoir. Joe Manganiello. Isn't that the guy? He was married to some good-looking woman, if I remember well. He talks about a 7-year health battle that resulted in, get this, a life-saving organ amputation.
1: An organ amputation.
0: He doesn't reveal what was amputated, but I'm thinking if it's an in-the-body organ, you don't amputate it. You take it out. So there's only one organ I know that's outside the body that you would amputate. That's
1: I thought you were going to say appendix, but now we're talking outside. You're right.
0: Yeah.
1: Ouch.
0: Yes. Amputate. No. The Jackass guys just got a star named after them. Funny, I'm doing this right after the story we just had. And they make a constellation of it in the shape of a penis.
1: Okay.
0: All the guys got their own star. They're all together. And if you draw a line around all their stars, it looks like a giant penis in the sky. Appropriately named, the constellation has the name of Little... D-I-C-K-E-R.
1: Okay.
0: There you go. It's funny. It's funny. It's not the big one. It's the little one. So there you go.
1: And their movie comes out when? Like in a week or two?
0: Yeah. I think it's all hype for the movie, but there you go. Finally, the word orchid, since we're on the subject of this now, the word orchid comes from the Greek orchis, which is literally testicle.
1: Oh, okay.
0: And they say it's because the shape of the roots of the orchid resemble a testicle.
1: Oh, all right, ladies, there you go. Next time the guy brings home an orchid, feel special.
0: Well, now I got to dig up an orchid because I want to see it.
1: I don't know where you can get one.
0: I mean, looking around, people see, oh, there's an orchid. Give me a shovel. It's 4 o'clock, Fun Facts, Linkin Park, and then John's got traffic.

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1: York County, they finally cleared from that vehicle fire on 83 northbound, just north of Glen Rock, around mile marker 9. All units finally leaving the scene. You've got backlog still approaching Shrewsbury. All lanes now open, 83 north, heading up past Glen Rock. In Hanover, a couple accidents. Broadway to Wilson Avenue on a Baltimore Street at Granger Street. York City on Pine Street at Franklin Way. Heidelberg Township on 116 at Hilltop Drive. Springsbury Township on East Market at Northern Way. And Jackson Township on Sprankle Road at Martin Road. Lancaster County accident, Peckway Township, Marticville Road and New Swanger Road. 30 East slow from the Fruitville Pike over to 222. Dauphin County saw the accident, 81 South. Prior to Manada, a couple trucks off to the shoulder. 81 South is backed up beyond the Grantville exit. 83 North, slow south bridge heading up north of 19th Street. Busy 322 East at Mushroom Hill and 322 West at Hummelstown Hill. Chow Will Spock, right now traffic.
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Love it. Five Finger Death Punch, new in Eye of the Storm at 105.7 The X. I'm sure that will be on the set list when they get here on the 25th of July, which is, wow, I'm only a month away from the next big X concert event. This will be at the Hershey Park Stadium. And we got all kind of tickets to give away. We got, well, I shouldn't say just regular, but we have regular tickets. We've got tickets in the first five rows. We've got pit tickets. We got all kind of ways for you to win to join us that night, July 25th. Tickets still remain, too. You can grab them at the website, 1057.com. You'll see a link on there for them as well. 4 o'clock version. That's effed up. Two songs away on the X.

0: It's Bush 105.7 The X. Gavin Rossdale just this week was talking about how they're already working on the next Bush record and looking to come out. I love when they go out, because that means when they record, because that means they're going back out on the road. Here we go. 4 o'clock version of That's Effed Up. Sometimes the kids say the darndest things and shut up. There's a video going viral. There's a guy whose young daughter, very little girl, embarrasses him at a Walmart because as he's walking out of the Walmart, his young daughter's yelling, "Hey, you're walking out without paying."
1: Oh, very good.
0: Yells it so loud that one of the greeters had to check his receipt to make sure. Tell me I can't have the toy I want. There you go.
1: That's right.
0: Law enforcement officials expect porch pirates to be busy over the next 2 weeks. Now, today is day two of Prime Days, so there's going to be a lot of Prime stuff being sent to people's houses. And they say, look, just to make it safe, make sure that someone's home when they're delivered, or make sure that you have to sign for it. Otherwise, it may not be there when you get back.
1: Let's knock out some more of these porch pirates with those fake packages.
0: Oh, I love those.
1: Yes.
0: I love those. A Scottish guy was arrested for driving while under the influence of cannabis. They stopped him on a highway before he failed the test. The reason he's on here, his name is Kevin Doofus. Oh, you're such a doofus. Well, as a matter of fact, I am.
1: Yes, he is.
0: A China zoo is hiring actors to play bears. The job ad says bear actors must stay silent and can only purr to communicate. Okay,
1: are they going to put them in the bear's pen, or is this just for the people coming to the zoo?
0: I don't know. The job has 6-hour shifts, 4 days a month. You get $15,000 a year to dress up as a bear and purr at the zoo in China. I'll do that. Bethlehem, Connecticut, in the news. Guy recently fought with a bear that attacked his pet goat. Get this, he grabs a shovel and battled a bear for 40 minutes.
1: 40 minutes?
0: I would get tired. Please don't eat me, but I'm tired. His bulldog helped to drive the bear away. His goat survives, needed 80 stitches. You know what? Take the freaking goat, for God's sake.
1: Take the goat. And a bulldog, yeah, they're real tough. Why don't you run real fast?
0: Maybe slobbered all over the bear. Oh, my God. Now, this is the funniest part. Joe's wife tried to scare the bear off by firing a shotgun.
1: No. She didn't shoot it.
0: So if the shovel and the bulldog don't work, I got an idea. I'll use the shotgun. Maybe that'll work.
1: Oh my goodness.
0: Wow. Finally, who had this on their bingo card? Rabbits with tentacles are sprouting with tentacles sprouting from their heads have been seen in Wisconsin and Minnesota.
1: Yeah, they live near a nuclear plant or something.
0: Apparently, they're infected by the Shope papillomavirus, which causes horn-like tumors around the head. Oh my God! Yeah, children have nicknamed the rabbits octopus bunnies.
1: I was thinking they'd be mating with a deer or something.
0: Why octopus, too? Imagine that. You see a freaking rabbit with a horn coming out of its head?
1: That's gross.
0: I know people that have them in put in their own heads on purpose, too, which is weird. But God, now, let's hope we don't get that freaking virus. I don't need a horn coming out of my head. I have a hard enough time trying to find hats to fit this big noggin I got, let alone make room for a horn. Jesus, it's your 4 o'clock version of That's Effed Up. GNR, and then John's got traffic.

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2: York County dealing with this accident, 83 northbound, mile marker 26. That's between Emmicksville and Strinestown. It was in the left lane. Now they moved it off to the right side. So the left lane is open there on 83 northbound, north of Emmicksville. Stay to the left, backlogs to North George. As you make your way up into the York, split fender bender on the shoulder there. Then 83 northbound is backlogged. Slow go 2nd Street, north of 19th Street. 581 East got some stacking at Trindle Road. Still the accident, 81 south prior to Manita. Mile marker 77. That's off to the side, but backlogs beyond Grantville, approaching Indian Town Gap. 322 east, bumper to bumper, from Penhar over to Mushroom Hill. 1 mile backlog, 283 south, down to the ramp to 283 east. Getting heavier out in Hershey with a concert tonight on 422 and on Hershey Park Drive. Lancaster County 30 east, bumper to bumper, from the Fruitville Pike over to 222. John Wheel Spock, right now traffic.
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Just a couple songs away, we will check traffic again. We've also got your 5 o'clock funnies for the day. Well, with the rain, the mosquitoes are back and the frickin' pollen. An ode to that coming up in just two songs on The X.

0: Their new movie is called Nimrod. The trailer for it already out there. Pretty good, too, from what I saw. Green Day, 105.7 The X, and time for your 5 o'clock funnies. Had a couple of days of rain. We are still, I forget, what did I hear Eric Finkenbinder from 27 say we're like 5 inches under for the year? Wow. Yeah, put a data center in and suck more air and water out from around here, huh? I want a well. I'm like, heck no. But here we go. We've got your 5 o'clock funnies. Thanks to the little bit of rain we got, it's time to mow once again. Mosquitoes are back once again. And that means you've got to grab that bug spray once again. Something to help you out on the 5 o'clock funnies.
1: Summer's here, and warmer temperatures mean more bugs. 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But the ladies, oh so close. 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Oh yeah, that's right, playa. Thanks to Axe Buggy Spray, you can drive around with the top down in your Camaro.
2: It's a Trans Am!
1: Whatever. Axe Buggy Spray. Now the only pest the ladies will have to deal with is you.
0: You know what? If they came out with that, the majority of, I think, ladies and men would grab that. There's nothing worse than smelling like that freaking bug spray. Evanescence, then let's check traffic on the X.

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3: Well, they cleared the accident 83 northbound mile marker 26 between Emmonsville and Strinestown. Now we've got a disabled vehicle there partially sticking out in that left lane of 83 northbound just north of Emmonsville. You've got backlogs all the way back to Market Street. It's been creep and crawl, but both lanes getting by. 83 north between Emmonsville and Strinestown as you head northbound. We got a report of a fender bender in the backlogs on 83 northbound just beyond Mount Rose Avenue. Use some caution there. An earlier traffic stop on 30 East Toronita Street causing some extra slow go. Making your way through York City action, East Market at George Street. Got one outside Dillsburg 15 at Orbank Road. Lancaster County 30 East, bumper to bumper 283 over to 222. 30 West Slow Old Philadelphia Pike all the way over to the New Holland Pike. Getting heavier now, heading into Hershey for tonight's concert. You've got things stacked on 422 through town. Hershey Park Drive starting to stack there, and Park Avenue between 422 and Hershey Park Drive. Bumper to bumper conditions. 81 South, heavy slow from Grantville down past Manitou. 83 North, slow South Bridge north of 19th Street. John Will Spock, right now traffic.
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5 o'clock, Hoppy Hour at 105.7 The X. Man, a nice day to be on a deck having one. That's for darn sure. Speaking of the deck, one of my favorites is in Mount Gretna, and I just checked literally 1 minute ago. And on the Sweet Deals page, the Jigger Shop Ice Cream Parlor, which has got a cool deck under the trees, it looks like that deal sold out. You got 50 for $25. That is sold out. But the Del Grosso's Park and Laguna Splash Amusement Park, they still have some of those at half price. Works Restaurant and Arcade, still some of those left at half price. Revolutionary Hot Sauce Eatery and Brew Pub, some great beer over there. And Great Eats. They got Great Eats over there and hot sauces. They still have some of those left as well. So check it out at the Sweet Deals page at 105.7.com.

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1: This is Sean Cassidy, a teen idol, a brilliant TV writer, and you're right here on the phone. I can't believe it. Ooh, I'm an awestruck teen, Sean.
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1: You have 7 kids. 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
2: What are their ages at this point?
3: 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I started when I got my driver's license, and I stopped about 14 years ago.
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1057 The X with Queens of the Stone Age, Foo Fighters before that. Both bands playing together on the road. They got those dates coming up down in Philly, also down in D.C. Tickets, I think, are still available for the Philly date. Tomorrow night, entertainment for free. It's Thursday. It's summertime. Yep, bike night is back. Robert H. Hoke, American Legion, Post 272. Otherwise known as the Lingolstown Legion, right there on Mountain Road in Harrisburg. 5 to 7, that's the official time tomorrow, although it goes way past that a lot of times. Jen Shade going to be there, honoring community members. We've got music and entertainment, food and drink specials, prizes, giveaways. Make sure you check it out. The weather looks like it's going to be incredible. It's tomorrow night, right at this very time. Jen will be there at the Lingolstown Legion for the next big bike night. Hope to see you there, too. You don't have to be on a bike to get there, by the way. You want to skateboard there. Probably not the safest thing to do, but if you can walk, drive your car, whatever, just make sure you get there. President is the band. Destroy Me, the song, on the X.

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2: They cleared that disabled vehicle, 83 northbound, mile marker 26. North of Emmigsville, backlogs there have thinned out. Just a lot of volume and congestion. 83 north making your way up to Research Summit. But again, everything is clear. York City Accident, Roosevelt Avenue and Appleway Road. Going West Market to Richland Avenue. On West Manchester Township, Kenneth Road and Lauchs Road. Lancaster County have an accident, Denver Borough, Main Street and 3rd Street. On West Lampeter Township, Lampeter Road and Morningside Drive. Got the one Elizabeth Township, 322 east of 501 at Brubaker Valley Road. Busy conditions in Hershey for the concert tonight. Got Hershey Park Drive jamming up now, heading out past 39, getting into your stadium lots, 422 in town. Also running slow in Park Avenue, that's 743 between West Chocolate and Hershey Park Drive. Jam solid. Expect some busy conditions. 83 north, slow go South Bridge, north of 19th Street. 1 mile backlog, 283 south. Down the ramp to 283 eastbound, 322 east, heavy at Mushroom Hill. John Wilspach, right now traffic.
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Papa Roach wraps up the 5 o'clock happy hour at 105.7 The X. Brought to you, of course, by our friends at Westie's Beer Distributor in Camp Hill. Aaron Lewis is out on the road once again, not with Stained. He's out on a solo tour with his brand new record that's out there. What's the single? I Want My Country Back, I think, was the name of the first single. He's also playing without Stained. He's playing by himself down at the American Music Theater in Lancaster. He will do a couple of Stained songs usually when he goes out and plays the solo gig. I would think this would be on the set list. Stained on the X.

0: AC/DC going to be in Philly coming up. It's getting close now into September. It's 105.7 The X. By the way, they are also finding themselves on the Pollstar Mid-Year Tour chart that has just been released. Bad Bunny leads the worldwide touring artists halfway through 2026. A lot of people were wondering who the heck he was when he played the Super Bowl. He's only the biggest draw worldwide as far as concerts go. AC/DC, the highest charting rock act. They're at number 4 on the worldwide chart. About $120.3 million gross. And that's just from the European leg of the tour. Now that it's coming to America, they'll just keep piling on that thing. Springsteen and the E Street Band are at number 10. Eagles were at number 5. Springsteen was at number 7. You know some other wacky ones that are on there? Trans-Siberian Orchestra. Because they play into the new year when they play in January for the Christmas show. So they made so much money that they end up still in the Pollstar list for 2026. And, of course, by the end of the year, they'll start touring once again with the Christmas show sometime around November. Hopefully, we know they're coming here. They come here every year. Beartooth, great band live. New song called Free here on The X.
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Sleep Theory at 105.7 The X. Bon Jovi in the news. He's got a whole bunch of shows that they're going to play up at Madison Square Garden, not too far from where his house is over in Jersey. I'm still wondering if they're going to go out on the road. I guess they'll wait and see how good his plastic vocal cords hold up. He says they're fine, which is awesome. I hope he sounds incredible and they go back out on the road. His John Bon Jovi Soul Foundation and JBJ Soul Kitchen has just been given the 2026 James Beard Foundation Impact Award for their efforts in building a fair, sustainable, economically strong food system. This guy gives back like no other, and congrats to him for that. If you're heading up to MSG, guaranteed you're going to get to hear this if you head up. This is on the set list for sure.

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1: I was looking at my notes. So often I have a written schedule loosely what we're going to do. And I make notes and I doodle during the show.
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1: Yesterday, I went back late last evening to look over stuff. And my notes said, buttload, crap load, deload, look up Anne Hathaway, and mustaches.
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1: I think I'd be arrested for that. Buttload, crapload, and look up Anne Hathaway.
3: We learned yesterday that a buttload is a specific measurement.
2: It sure is.
3: What is that, 126 gallons?
1: Yes, I think that's what it was. 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
3: Right.
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105.7 The X, Alain, Chris James. I would say I was rushing home to see the Nationals play the Phillies again tonight, but I'm going to Chris Stapleton, which is probably better because I was watching the game last night, and two outs away from winning the second game in a row over the Phillies were my Nats until the Phillies scored a touchdown in the top of the ninth. It's unbelievable. I mean, I was like, are you kidding me? One out away. It should be an interesting ball game. It's going to be an interesting last couple of months as we head towards September to see what happens, because you know there's going to be a bunch of wacky trades taking place. Speaking of which, how about the old Hershey Bear, Connor McMichael, getting traded over to St. Louis by the Caps, and then they get a goal scorer, which they hope will be a big goal scorer. We'll see. That hopefully that doesn't mean some of the Caps that were as Bears this year don't get to go up. Breaking Benjamin, Something Wicked now on the X.

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0: 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Come out to their on-site job fair on Thursday, July 2nd from 9 to 1 for an immediate interview. AFP is hiring for maintenance, packaging, processing, and sanitation roles, and is also hiring managers and supervisors. AFP offers excellent benefits, which begin day one. Those hired at the job fair will also receive a sign-on bonus. The AFP Advanced Food Products job fair on Thursday, July 2nd from 9 to 1, 158 West Jackson Street in New Holland.
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